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0: Let me live that fantasy.
1: Hi, Rachel. What can I do for you?
2: I was calling tonight because I'm on my way home to go and pick out my wedding flowers for my upcoming wedding. And I was listening to your show, and it just reminded me that years ago when my fiance and I were in high school, I was leaving for college, and he actually called your show and got on and requested a song for the two of us. And it just kind of made me think back to that time and, you know, happy memories and everything, thinking that, you know, almost 8 years ago this happened. So
1: I've been a part of your nights all this time.
2: Yeah, way back when. And, you know, very, very rarely does a guy in high school tell his brand new girlfriend, oh, I listened to Delilah. And so now, thinking back then and listening to your show and hearing people share their stories, it kind of, you know, meant that much to me to think that, oh,

0: I'm so nervous. I'm shaking now that I'm on the phone. Just thinking about, you know, what we have together and all the years to come.
1: So you need a song that reflects all that. Do you have one on your heart, or can I pick one for you?
0: Well, you know, a long time ago, you picked Lady in Red for us. And ever since then, every time I hear that song, I think about how he called and talked with you. And so that's always reminded me of your show and way back when, 7 years ago.
1: Okay, I'll play it for you again this evening.
0: Okay, thank you very much.
1: Bye-bye.
0: Bye.

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0: good evening. Welcome to the Delilah Show. Who's this?
1: Melanie.
0: Melanie, what can I do for you?
1: Actually, I was wondering if you could possibly request a song for me and my husband. We've been married for the past 3 years, and we've just gone through a lot of problems, almost on the verge of divorce, and then making up, and it's just been very difficult.
0: So where are we at today? Are we making up? Are we breaking up? Or are we just in a holding pattern?
1: Holding pattern.
0: Holding pattern. So we need to get back on the other side of the makeup.
1: Yes, yes.
0: Because the makeup is good.
1: Yes, it is.
0: The makeup is very, very good.
1: Yeah, and my husband, he's 29, I'm 24. We have a 3-year-old little boy. And, you know, it's just been really tough, really tough. We've been up and down like a roller coaster, and trying to get it together has just been, you know, the toughest of all. And we listen to your show every night, and you're so compassionate, and we wanted to call you.
0: Well, thank you. I will find a song for you too.
1: Okay,
0: and
1: great.
0: Wait, what's his name, Melanie?
1: Jason.
0: Okay, if you promise me you will take some time tonight.
1: Okay.
0: After you get the baby to bed.
1: Okay.
0: To not stress, not worry, not fuss, not talk about house payments, car payments, laundry.
1: Okay.
0: And just focus emotionally on each other.
1: Okay, we will do that.
0: Can you do that?
1: Yes, we will.
0: Are you promising me?
1: I promise.
0: Okay,
1: we'll listen tonight, all night.
0: You work on that, and I'll work on finding a really romantic song.
1: Okay, thank you so much.
0: Bye-bye.
1: Bye-bye.

0: Your requests, your dedications, your stories. Stories of life and love. Stories of falling in love, head over heels in love. That kind of falling in love where you can't think straight. You can't sleep at night. The dopamine is hitting your brain like crazy. You lose weight. Your fingernails grow faster. Your hair grows faster. You feel so beautiful, so excited for life. And then one day you wake up and the feeling's gone. The dopamine's gone. And if you were like I used to be, you think that means the love is gone. Not just that you're, you know, getting back to normal. When I was a kid, when I was a teenager, that meant I needed to move on down the highway to find somebody new that Prince Charming wasn't. I didn't realize I was the one that was broken. But sometimes that excited feeling, that dopamine, that can't sleep at night turns into, I really like you. I like your personality. I like your heart. I like your soul. I love you. I love sharing life with you. And that's when you call me and share that deep understanding of wanting to share your life with someone. That's the best feeling. Thank you. Thank you for sharing the good times, the hard times, the falling in love times, or the getting your heart broken times. Thank you for sharing those with me each night. 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

0: Hi, good evening. Welcome. Who is this?
1: Emily.
0: Hi, Emily. What can I do for you?
1: Yes, I'd like to make a request. I'm driving home from seeing my son, who we're getting ready to adopt from the hospital.
0: Hey, Emily, what's your son's name?
1: Carter.
0: And how old is Carter?
1: He's 3.5 weeks old.
0: And when will he get to come home to your arms?
1: Hopefully this weekend.
0: And you can't wait?
1: I can't wait. I'm overjoyed.
0: Is this your first child?
1: Yes.
0: Oh, awesome.
1: It's the best feeling in the world.
0: Congratulations. Kisses to the baby.
1: Thank you so much.

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0: longer,
1: Media Group
0: which
1: station.
0: Means more time for us to curl up together after hours to share a cup of hot tea and wonderful stories of hope and inspiration.

0: Hi, Janet. Thank you for calling. Who's on your heart tonight?
1: Eric.
0: And who is Eric?
1: He's my husband.
0: She says with resignation, knowing that that's not going to be for much longer.
1: Nope, two more weeks.
0: And then you go to court and it's finalized?
1: Yep.
0: How many years were you married?
1: 5 years.
0: What led you to the courthouse steps and to the divorce?
1: He evidently wants to have more kids, and my kids are the same age he is, so there's a big age difference.
0: You married a man who's as young as your children?
1: Yeah.
0: Wow.
1: I gotta let him go.
0: So when he married you, he didn't realize that not having children was a part of the plan?
1: No, he had a son from a previous girlfriend, and we raised him for the last 5 years, but then little boy's mom had another baby, so I think he wants to go take care of that one.
0: Is it his?
1: No.
0: Are you sure?
1: Yes.
0: So why would he want to go be with her if he's committed to you?
1: Because he loves family.
0: Yeah, but he has a family. You're married, he has a child, you're a family. So if family's important to him, why would he be going to partner with her?
1: I don't know. He left me all the bills. He left me everything.
0: So why are you calling me crying over this creep?
1: Because I know you'll pick a song to make me feel better.
0: Yeah, but first I want you to realize you deserve better than that, honey.
1: Yes, I do.
0: Look in the mirror. Does your forehead say welcome on it? Are you a floor mat that he can just walk on like that?
1: No.
0: No. You deserve to be loved and to be treated with dignity and respect.
1: And I have so much love in my heart to give someone.
0: Yeah, well, you're giving it to the wrong someone, sweetie.
1: Yes, I am.
0: So shoulders back, chin up.
1: Yeah.
0: All right, let me find a song for you.
1: Thank you.

0: I had such a great day yesterday. There is a woman, if you're on social media, named Holly. She has a company called Dune Jewelry. Dune like sand dune. She puts sand in jewelry. Sand from all over the world. She puts black sand or sparkly sand, sand from Jamaica, sand from Alaska, sand from wherever you went on your honeymoon or your anniversary. She makes this beautiful jewelry, and we've been talking for years about working together, doing a collaboration with her jewelry designs and my flowers, because I raise beautiful flowers. And yesterday, we spent the whole day together, along with a beautiful woman named Sam, a photographer, taking pictures of my flowers, my black-eyed Susans and my hydrangeas and all these beautiful flowers at my farm, so that we can work together and come up with something spectacular. But you know what? The whole day was spectacular. Talking, laughing, getting to know her, getting to know her family a little better, getting to know her story, her girls, her backstory, and sharing mine. All while drawing designs and sketches to make fabulous jewelry. It was a great day. Holly and Sam, if you're listening, thank you for enriching my life. You ladies, you are more precious than all the diamonds or gold or jewels you could find on this whole earth. Thank you for adding a little sparkle to my life. 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
3: 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But if you come during a event like a binding demo, we're having a thrashing demo, those type of things, you're going to see a binder working traditionally in an oat field binding. You'll see the oats being traditionally thrashed on a threshing machine built in 1919. We also do pop-up lunches.
2: Those are delicious.
3: As well as a demo that goes along with it.
2: And you would reference the property real quickly. How many acres can be explored up there?
3: Oh, there's about over 500 acres there. There's a map at the kiosk when you hit the parking lot. Grab that and walk the trails as well as explore the property itself.
2: Great. Well, thank you so much for being part of keeping this gem alive and available to all of us here in New Hampshire and beyond. Again, the website is sanbornmills.org.
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0: Marcus, hi. Welcome to the Delilah Show. Who is on your heart tonight?
1: Well, actually, it's a friend of mine. And as I've been traveling back and forth, I keep listening to your show because it tends to be the only thing on that's really interesting. They can't seem to play any good stuff on the radio anymore except your show. So,
0: thank you.
1: Yeah, well, I keep hearing all these stories of, you know, heartache and things like that. And coming back from a friend tonight, I kind of realized the truth that I have never realized before. And it's starting to make me wonder if everything that I write about is actually wrong. But as she is on my mind, I'm wondering, you know, maybe if there's any answer to love and all that, maybe the only thing we can do is take a step back and quit dreaming of the fantasy of it and really focus on the it, which is probably the most successful part of it, or what we really need in our lives. Of course, that might just seem like mindless philosophy, too. I don't know.
0: Oh, no. I think that so many people, my producer Janie and I were talking this morning about how when you're young, especially, you buy into this fantasy of what you think it is supposed to be. And you miss out on so many important and life-changing and wonderful situations because you're expecting it to look like something else.
1: Right. Well, and the thing is, you know, they always talk about the things that we're most afraid of are the things we don't understand. And maybe that is true, but I think the thing that we're more afraid of is the actual success of it.
0: Okay, what's your friend's name?
1: Christine.

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0: Hello, you've called the Delilah Show. Who's this?
1: Hi, my name's Michelle. How are you tonight?
0: Michelle, I'm wonderful. What can I do for you?
1: First, I'd just like to say a big thank you to you. I think you always do a great job. I'm not always able to get through. And, like, just thank you for the wonderful, uplifting things that you say to people. I think you're an inspiring spirit, and it's just awesome that you even exist.
0: Thank you for your sweet words. What can I do for you?
1: I just went through a tough time a while ago, and my mom was a big support for me during the time. Best friend of mine lost his father, but the father was like a real father figure to me as well. And anyway, I just was hoping that you could play a song for me. I had one in mind, Take These Broken Wings.
0: By Mr.
1: Yeah, I love that song.
0: I will play that, and I hope God takes your broken wings and helps you to fly again.
1: Thank you so much. Have a blessed evening.
0: You too. I'm sorry for your loss, honey.

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0: Trips and getting home and obligations and school and kids and yada da da da da da da da. If you're getting ready to call it a night tonight, I will be here a little while longer to smooth off the rough edges of your day as you fluff your pillows and brush your teeth and get ready to call it a night. I'll be here to tuck you into bed on a musical note.

0: Hi, you've called Delilah. Who's on the phone with me?
1: My name is Rachel.
0: Hi, Rachel.
1: Hi.
0: What can I do for you?
1: I'm so excited I get to talk to you. I've been waiting for this for a long time.
0: Okay, take a deep breath here. Relax a little bit and tell me who's on your heart tonight.
1: There's actually two people on my heart. my boyfriend, his name is Gary, and my son, William. I recently got divorced about a year ago, and this man just happened in my life about 2 months ago, and my son's from my previous marriage, and he just took us in and has been wonderful, and just the two men in my life have completed me. My son just has a smile that just, it makes everybody's heart melt. He's such a beautiful baby and has really made me realize what love really is with these two men in my life.
0: And how old is your baby?
1: He's almost 8 months old.
0: So he's just starting to crawl and to coo and to cut teeth and to splash and to clap his hands.
1: Yes, and he's adorable. And I just remember the first time that I saw him, I was like, and he was unexpected, and I didn't think I could do this, that, you know, going to be a mom at 21. And, you know, here he is, and I'm so thankful, and he's the most beautiful thing. And, you know, I don't know why marriages don't last sometimes, but he was for the right reason, and he's just so beautiful that my life is complete. And now with this new man, Gary, in my life, they complete my life together.
0: I will play a great song for the men in your life.
1: Thank you so much.
0: Bye-bye.
1: Bye.
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0: Tonight's Delilah's Dilemma is from Rosalie, who says, I'm a 22-year-old mommy-to-be. On top of preparing myself for my son's arrival, I'm a student in a nursing program, so my life is pretty hectic at the moment. You would expect this to be the very best time of my life, experiencing pregnancy and being a nurse pretty soon, but it hasn't been. My son's father and I were together for 2 years. He's a military man. He's been deployed for 6 months of my pregnancy. While he was away, he cheated on me with a young lady he only knew for a couple of weeks and was stationed at the same base he was at. He decided to be with her. But after a week or so, he realized he had made a mistake, decided he wanted to be with me. After a couple of weeks of continuously going back and forth between the two of us, he begged for a second chance to be the family man he had promised to be all along. Now that he's home and we're extremely close to the arrival of our son, I have absolutely no desire to be connected to him. I know it's the best thing for my son, but I don't feel as though I deserve the games and confusion. Am I being selfish? I need your help. Love, a woman hurts, but not broken. Rosalie, I will have my mother Delilah words for you coming up next. 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
8: 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But if you come during a event like a binding demo, we're having a thrashing demo, those type of things, you're going to see a binder working traditionally in an oat field binding. 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We also do pop-up lunches.
7: Those are delicious.
8: As well as a demo that goes along with it.
7: And you would reference the property real quickly. How many acres can be explored up there?
8: Oh, there's about over 500 acres there. 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
7: Great. Well, thank you so much for being part of keeping this gem alive and available to all of us here in New Hampshire and beyond. And again, the website is sanbornmills.org.
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Tonight's Delilah's Dilemma is from a young woman, 22-year-old nursing student, expecting her first son, and the baby's daddy cheated on her during her pregnancy and now wants to reconcile. Rosalie, I was in your shoes years ago. I was pregnant and my son's father was unfaithful and then wanted to make it work. And I believed him. I did. I believed him and gave him a second chance and a third chance and a fourth chance. But if somebody is not capable of being faithful, a wedding ring won't change that. A baby won't change that. Five babies won't change that. The only thing that will change that dynamic is if the person who is unfaithful recognizes they have a problem and they seek help to change it. Do you understand what I'm saying? That circumstances outside of baby's daddy are not going to make him be faithful. I thought they would back in the day. I thought, well, if you've got enough love and if you've got a family and you've got a house and you've got a wedding ring, then you're going to be true to each other. Doesn't work that way. I wish that it did. So you need to recognize that fact and focus on the baby in your belly and the joy that baby is going to bring you. And recognize that unless your boyfriend gets honest and gets some counseling and help, you're going to be a single parent. If he does get honest, if he does get help, if he does change his attitude and recognize that what he's done is wrong on every level, then maybe you guys will be able to work towards a future together. But him simply coming back saying, oh, I want back in, isn't going to change your heart or heal your heart. Those are my words, my Mother Delilah words for you, young lady. Good luck and God bless you and that unborn baby.

0: keeping you company all night long. I got a note from Kate who said, you gave me peace at my first job when I was just 15. I remember making pizza and cleaning while listening to you. Kate, do you know how many pizza parlors over the years I've befriended because they play my show in the pizza parlor and then I go in looking for free pizza? We used to have a bakery down the street from the radio station back in the 80s. Brenner Brothers Better Baked Bagels and Bread, or Brenner Brothers for short. I got to know the Brenner Brothers, who were actually cousins. Their dads were brothers, and they had inherited the business. Best bagels, best slice of pizza, best sandwiches. Oh my gosh. I loved the Brenner Brothers. Mostly, I love their bagels. If you are working tonight, if you are, I don't know, baking pizza someplace, send me a slice. Lots of black olives, okay? We'll be back. 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

0: Karen, welcome. What can I do for you?
1: I wanted to see if you could play a special song for me, Delilah. I've been going through a few little low sorts lately. I've got two teenage children that are going through adolescence, and they're just...
0: driving mom nuts.
1: Yes.
0: Breaking your heart. You don't understand how they went from such little angels a few years ago to such hard-headed monsters today.
1: I know, but I was them once. And
0: yeah.
1: I called my mom not too long ago and apologized to her for everything I did to her. And I told my kids they'd call me someday when they're older and apologize to me. But
0: right now, they are so far from that reality.
1: No, and my daughter just informed me today she's moving out, and so I'm just...
0: How old is she?
1: She's 19.
0: Oh, well, I moved out a lot younger than that, so...
1: I know. I know they love me.
0: Yeah, they do, but right now, they don't like you very much.
1: No, they don't.
0: And that's
1: they
0: okay.
1: Don't.
0: The best things we can give our children are our roots and wings.
1: Yeah.
0: And if you've given them a strong foundation of love, even though right now they're being hard heads, those roots are going to keep them close to your heart forever.
1: I know. A lot of people tell me that I'm a great mom and that I did things to my kids that no one ever would have done. I mean, left them with memories when they finally get past this adolescence that they will look back and go, oh my God. But
0: right now, we just have to live through it.
1: Yes.
0: Well, you'll make it through and you'll come out on the other side, and so will they.
1: I know.
0: And I'll be here to rejoice with you when you get that phone call and your daughter goes, Mom, I'm so wicked sorry.
1: It just seems like it's so far away, but I know it's not.

0: It's late. You're tired.
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0: And thank you for letting me tuck you into bed tonight on a musical note. As we slip through this night together, I will be your musical backdrop.

0: Hi, Jen. What can I do for you?
1: So my boyfriend and I have been dating about 6 months now, and we don't have a song, and I'm just wondering if you could pick one out for us.
0: Wow, and you've managed to last 6 months without a song?
1: Yeah, he's not much of a dancer, but that's okay.
0: That's okay, but how can a couple last 6 months without having their song? This is a crisis, Jen.
1: I know, that's why I called.
0: I'm glad you called the right place. I'm glad you didn't attempt to do this on your own. This is not something you should attempt to do on your own. Tell me about your boyfriend. What's his name?
1: His name is Joe. He's just great. He's great to me. And I love being with him.
0: Like, are you just dating? Is this the one? Are you planning your life around him? How old are you? What does he do? Where do you see yourself in 5 years?
1: Yeah, we're both still pretty young, just early 20s, and it's just going good, and that's all that matters right now, you know? We're just happy to be together.
0: You're not rushing into anything heavy, but you're loving each other's company, and you're feeling good about this.
1: Yeah, we're not rushers. We just like to be with each other.
0: Okay, so it's not casual. He's the only one, right?
1: Right.
0: And you're the only one in his life.
1: Yeah.
0: So this is more than a friendship, but we're just not going to rush.
1: Right.
0: That sounds like wisdom to me.
1: Thanks.
0: I will find the perfect song for you two.
1: Thank you.

0: on this show, we talk about a lot of things. We talk about love, life, families, children, adoption. We talk about dreams. We talk about legendary love stories. We talk about our kids and our friends' kids. I want to be a safe place to come. I want this show to be a safe place for you to come at night, where you can dream your wildest dreams, and then you can put feet to those dreams. It's one thing to dream of being a singer, producer, entertainer. It's one thing to dream of being a writer or a painter. It's another thing to do the hard work of doing it. So I'm here to encourage the dreams, but more importantly, I am here to help you to find the courage and the strength to just do it. Just get off your behind and do it. Start writing. Put your pen on a piece of paper or sit down at the computer and start typing and share those stories with the world that are inside your heart and your mind. Start painting. Find an easel, find a canvas. If you can't afford a canvas, find a piece of paper. If you can't afford to buy paints, then go to a thrift store and buy some colored pencils for 99 cents and start drawing, start sketching, start creating, start knitting or crocheting, and then take that wonderfulness, that wonderful thing, that wonderfulness that you've created and give it away. Give it to somebody that it will touch their heart in a profound way. Something to think about on this night. Thank you for joining me. 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

0: Robert, what can I do for you?
1: I was just wanting you to play a song for me.
0: What song would you like to hear, and who are you thinking of?
1: This gal named Olivia. She's a pretty good gal. She's a good woman, good, warm-hearted woman that I'm not with right now.
0: So why are you not with her right now if she's such a good woman?
1: She happens to be married, unfortunately. And it was like a roommate kind of relationship she's been in for the last 8 years. And they kind of lost the tools and whatnot to repair it. And she's trying to fix it. That's what she's doing now.
0: And you're respecting that and staying away?
1: Yeah.
0: Even though you want to jump through the phone lines and say, "Leave him, I love you!"
1: Yeah, kind of.
0: But that wouldn't be a good thing, because then you'd be a rescue ranger and those relationships rarely last.
1: Right.
0: Well, let me see what I can play for this lovely lady and for you, who's obviously hurting tonight.
1: Okay.

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0: Our Thursday night is drawing to a close. I want to remind you that tomorrow is Friday, which means we have our Friday night girls get together. So make an appointment to join us tomorrow night, tomorrow evening for that. In the meantime, do me a favor. 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Thank you for joining me. 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Evenity is the only bone builder that also helps slow bone loss. 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

0: Chumbawamba with Tub Thumping, wrapping up 30 minutes of today's best music, 95.7 WZID. And coming up this afternoon from 4 to 6 p.m., Marta from New Hampshire in the Morning will be over at Glendy at the St. George Greek Orthodox Church. 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

0: The Bangles with Manic Monday, 95.7 WZID. Cloudy skies for the early morning. Showers, maybe a thunderstorm, a low 65. Later today, sunny and breezy, 76. 30 minutes of today's best music on the way. Hozier, Ella Langley, Charlie Puth, and more next.
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0: 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We'll have cloudy skies for the early morning, a shower, maybe a thunderstorm, a low 65. And later today, sunny and breezy with highs around 76. 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

0: 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You just need the right ones and the commitment to stick with them. 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They're there to keep it safe. And the stronger those guardrails.
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0: Elton John with I Guess That's Why They Call It the Blues, wrapping up 30 minutes of today's best music, 95.7 WZID. 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

0: Taylor Swift with The Fate of Ophelia, 95.7 WZID. Good morning. New Hampshire in the morning on the way. We're going to see sunshine today, breezy, 76. Some clouds tonight, 45, and a good deal of sunshine tomorrow, cooler. Highs only around 68. 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
1: Good morning. A judge has rejected Pamela Smart's latest attempt to overturn her conviction on charges related to the death of her husband, Greg. Pamela Smart filed that petition back in January, seeking a new trial and sentencing. In this latest filing, her attorneys argue that jurors received transcripts of poor quality audio recordings that might not have been accurate during the trial. Smart was convicted of being an accomplice to first-degree murder in connection with the 1990 death of her husband, Greg. Manchester police have released surveillance images of a person of interest as they continue to investigate racist graffiti and smashed windows at the Mocha Pot on Hanover Street. The surveillance images show a person wearing a dark jacket, cap, and face mask in the area at about the time the vandalism at the coffee shop likely happened. Bad news at the pumps. The national average for a gallon of regular gas is up 16 cents from last week at $4.44 a gallon and more than $1 higher than it was a year ago. Gas prices are back to what they were earlier this year during the spring, and the national average inching closer to this year's record high of $4.56 set on May 21st. Here in New Hampshire, a gallon of regular gas at $4.35 a gallon. That's up from $4.20 last week. In sports, Red Sox beat the Rangers 4-3, wrapping up that series. They face the Rays tonight at 7:10. Patriots take on the Pittsburgh Steelers on Sunday, kickoff at 1. 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Sunny and breezy today, high 77 degrees. Clear skies this evening, overnight, low 46. And tomorrow, a mix of clouds. 64 degrees at WZID.
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1: Lost my voice. Margo,
2: lost your voice. Contact. You left us hanging.
1: I guess I did.
2: There you go. Friday's here, TGIF. Friday, September 18th. You know what today is? Cheeseburger Day!

0: All right, kind of cheese you putting on your burger?
1: Cheddar. Definitely cheddar.
2: Okay.
1: Yeah.
0: This song, they like Munster.
1: Oh, I like Munster too.
0: A little Munster, be nice. I'm a Swiss guy myself. I like the holes. Also, Rice Krispies treat day today. You ever try one of those on a burger? Why not?
1: Rice Krispies, sure. Yep. And go with everything.
0: First love day today. Remember your first love?
1: Mm-hmm.
0: I do too. Yeah, Nestle's Quick. That was my favorite.
1: Nestle's Quick.
0: Yeah, my first.
1: Oh my gosh.
0: Oh, by the way, 98 days till Christmas. 98 days.
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0: 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It's New Hampshire in the morning. Neil, Margo.
1: Friday.
2: It's here.
3: It's Friday.
0: Busy weekend. Everywhere I turn, this is going on. That is going on. This is happening.
3: Ooh. Yeah.
0: Big day today. Glendy kicks off today.
3: Yay.
0: Glendy for St. George. Mm-hmm. And Margo will be there later today.
3: Yep. There's no line yet.
0: No line yet. We've been checking. We're checking in hourly because it opens at 11.
3: Yeah.
0: Want to see who's first in the food line.
3: Mm-hmm.
0: First to get the food. All the lamb.
3: The very first lamb.
0: Okay. So we're looking forward to that.
3: Unless they want chicken.
0: I noticed, the folks from Glendy dropped off the baklava tray.
3: Yeah.
0: The annual tradition here at WZID. It's been wiped out. There's like three pieces left. And that's a giant tray.
3: And I don't even think you could call those pieces. There's barely.
0: Right?
3: It has been
0: wiped out.
3: Mm-hmm.
0: Like, wow, this is the first time in a long time that I've seen that.
3: Yeah.
0: Like, overnight.
3: Yes. I had people coming to me yesterday thanking me for bringing it. And I was like, well, I didn't bring it. George brought it, but.
0: George. By the way, for just weekend things that are happening. So we got Glendy and all kinds of different things. WZID.com, Neil and Margo's Weekend Planner, under the events tab.
3: Mm-hmm.
0: Just click on it because there has to be something to get you out of the house.
3: There's a long list.
0: There is everything.
3: Mm-hmm.
0: You got the Highland Games this weekend.
3: Yeah.
0: I'll be broadcasting live in Milford tomorrow.
3: Yep.
0: The health fair. That's going to be a great time.
3: Exactly.
0: Touch a truck.
3: Yep.
0: Face painting.
3: Yep.
0: I'm trying to get painted on my face. I'm going to cut in front of the line. Sorry, kids. I'm more important than you.
3: Well, do you want like a smiley face on your face?
0: Yeah, we'll see.
3: Or a little heart. Or a star. Oh, get a star right in the middle of your forehead.
0: Oh, you know what else starts today? Spooky World.
3: Spooky World,
0: oh,
3: yes.
0: Sorry, I mean, it's everything is on.
3: Yeah.
0: It is on.
3: Yeah, and I have a watch party on Sunday.
0: That's
3: for
0: right.
3: The Patriots.
0: Patriots are back.
3: At Revo.
0: Yeah, so it's a busy, busy, busy
3: it
0: time.
3: Is.
0: So WZID.com right there, the Neil and Margo's Weekend Planner.
3: Mm-hmm.
0: Under
3: it's
0: the
3: a long
0: events
3: list.
0: Tab. And a lot of stuff scrolls right across the page. You should just check it every day anyway, because always good stuff up there. All right, now can we talk about the bad stuff?
3: What bad stuff?
0: Well, the thing that happened over at the, what's the name of the place there?
3: The Mocha
0: Pot?
3: Yeah. Oh, yeah.
0: The Mocha Pot, you know, the hate crime that they're calling it. Now, terrible thing that happened, okay? Mm-hmm. However, my issue is, I figured there were cameras around there.
3: Yes.
0: There has to be cameras.
3: Yeah.
0: Because there's cameras everywhere. You were caught on camera all day long.
3: Yes.
0: No matter what you're doing.
3: It's funny because you mentioned that yesterday and then.
0: Here they come, the pictures. And what I'm disappointed in is the quality of the pictures of the person there, a person of interest.
3: I would like to know why the technology for those cameras, I know it's nighttime.
0: But again,
3: when this happened, but
0: my Ring doorbell camera does a better job than what this is.
3: We've got, you know, Army Marines that go in with night goggles and they can see clear as day. So why can't we get a good video?
0: We have satellites, however many miles up in the sky, that can tell you the date of a dime on the sidewalk.
3: Right.
0: And this person of interest is that blurry?
3: Yes.
0: The
3: images aren't very helpful.
0: Hmm.
3: At all?
0: None. No, I mean, could be anybody.
3: Well, I immediately tried to zoom in, and I was like, "Oh, that looks like a ski tag, you know, that you get on your zipper." And I was like, "Oh, maybe if they check that out, they can." But I can't make out the words.
0: Anyway, so I just wanted to say we got the good with everything going on this weekend, the bad with that. And I love what the mayor said the other day, you know, when everybody came and rallied around the Mocha Pot.
3: Mayor Jay Rouet?
0: Yeah.
3: Yeah.
0: He said, this is what Manchester's about. That's not, you know, what the person tagged the building
3: with
0: and broke the windows.
3: Yeah, I agree.
0: That's not what it's about. Mm-hmm. It's about, you know, helping the community and reaching out. Mm-hmm. You know, the gentleman came up, painted over what was, you know, on the wall.
3: Yeah.
0: He says, I can't fix the windows. I'm sorry about that. But
3: right.
0: I can at least paint over.
3: But at least he thought, well, I can help, so I'm going to do that. And that was great.
0: That's what we love about it. But
3: exactly.
0: Better cameras, please.
3: Please.
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0: 95.7 WZID New Hampshire in the morning. Neil, Marga, Emily. Friday is here. TGIF, busy weekend ahead. Whew. And a very disappointing day yesterday for Marga.
1: Uh-oh.
0: Marga's looking at me like, what are you talking about? I had a great day. No. Yesterday's Wordle.
2: Oh, gosh.
0: See, that's the thing. You can't you can't save a Wordle. So if we tell them what the word is, yeah. Mark's like, I can't get this word. I'm like, are you kidding me?
2: Uh-huh.
0: Of all people, you should know this word.
2: Yep.
0: Like, I don't know the word. Is it this?
2: Nope.
0: Like, oh my God, you're saying the word.
2: Because you get to, if you haven't played it, you get to a certain combination of letters. So you've got all the letters, but if you're not understanding the word order, the letter order, I should say, and I wasn't, it just wasn't coming to me.
0: How many words end in the letter A?
2: And then, of course, I had to tell my husband, and he was like, are you kidding me? You big dummy.
0: So Marga's standing here, and she just starts saying off all these. I said, you just said the word. She goes, which one?
2: Which one? Neil's like, go back through the words again. He's like, you're literally saying it. And I was like, but that's not a word. It's a dumb word. And then I was like, you can't use that word.
0: It's a Greek word. T-H-E-T-A.
2: No way.
0: Theta.
2: Theta. I was like, that's not fair.
0: Of all people.
2: Yeah.
0: That's it. No lamb for you at Glendie this weekend.
2: Oh, my gosh.
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4: Good morning. Manchester police have released surveillance images of a person of interest as they continue to investigate racist graffiti and smashed windows at the Mocha Pot on Hanover Street. Those surveillance images show a person wearing a dark jacket, cap, and a face mask in the area at about the time the vandalism to the coffee shop likely happened. A judge has rejected Pamela Smart's latest attempt to overturn her conviction on charges related to the death of her husband, Greg Smart. Smart filed a petition back in January asking for a new trial and sentencing. In that latest filing, her attorneys argued that jurors received transcripts of poor quality audio recordings that might not have been accurate. Bad news at the pumps. The national average for a gallon of regular gas up 16 cents from last week at $4.44 and more than $1 higher than it was a year ago. Gas prices are back to what they were earlier this year during the spring, and the national average is inching closer to this year's record high of $4.56 that was set back in May. Here in New Hampshire, a gallon of regular gas is at $4.35 a gallon. That's up from $4.20 last week. In sports, Red Sox beat the Rangers 4-3. They face the Rays tonight at 7:10. Patriots take on the Pittsburgh Steelers on Sunday, kickoff at 1. 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Sunny and breezy today, a high 77 degrees. Clear skies this evening, overnight low 46, and a mix of clouds and sun tomorrow, high 67. 65 degrees at WZID.
0: So, you know, half of us say the first thing we notice about someone else is...
2: their eyes.
0: Nope.
12: Smile.
0: Nope. Haircut.
2: Really? Yeah. Oh, okay.
0: Mm-hmm. Nice bangs.
2: You want to rethink that?
0: Sorry. Hey, Abby's on the way with her joke.
12: Why did the jaguar eat the tightrope walker?
0: We'll find out right after Ed Sheeran here at WZID. Nice bangs. No, bangs. Seriously.

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0: 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Nobody knew she was pregnant. Now she has a baby. Do we know a name? Do we have a name for the baby?
1: No, we don't even know the gender.
0: No. Lady Gaga.
1: Gaga.
0: WZID.
1: The Gugu. And then Gaga has a Gugu.
0: Gugu and Gaga.
1: Uh-huh.
0: New Hampshire in the morning. Friday morning is here. Busy weekend ahead. WZID.com. Everything you need to know. Where we're going to be. Who's going to be there. And good stuff.
1: Mm-hmm.
0: We've got winning later on. We've got more tickets to Trans-Siberian Orchestra.
1: Yes.
0: Caught up with Joel Hoekstra from the band. The guitar player with who does this. I know this is radio, but.
1: Okay. He bends like a yoga position where the guitar is straight up vertically. And he's in it like an L shape.
0: If you were following along on your video, that's what I'm doing.
1: Yeah.
0: Anyway, so Joel Hoekstra, when you hear him, it's a chance for you to win those tickets to see Trans-Siberian Orchestra coming to SNHU Arena. Getting married, Emily. I saw this. I thought this was kind of good luck, bad luck. Because, you know, especially in the Greek world, you guys have all kinds of good luck, bad luck.
1: We do.
0: Like, don't step on a crack. You break your mother's back.
1: Well, that's not one of them, but yeah.
0: All right. Tell me if this is good luck or bad luck. A married couple removes their wedding rings. Good luck, bad luck.
1: Remove?
0: Or does it matter?
2: On the wedding day?
0: It's an omen. Yep. No. Just any time afterwards, after you're married. Married couple removes their wedding rings. The omen.
1: So
0: good luck or bad luck?
1: I think that...
2: I'm going to go with bad luck.
0: Yeah, it is bad luck.
1: I don't like it, but some men don't like to wear rings. Most women are.
0: It took me a long time to wear my ring. It just, I did not.
1: That's what I mean. A lot of, and I think, so I don't necessarily think that's bad luck, but I do think you should try to get used to it.
2: Yes,
0: if a single woman leaving the wedding takes home a piece of wedding cake, good luck, bad luck?
1: Good luck.
0: Emily?
2: I would go with bad luck.
0: No, it's good luck, especially if she sleeps with it under her pillow.
1: Yep.
2: What?
1: See, I knew this one.
0: not sleeping under the pillow. I'm kidding about that. But no, it's good luck, right?
1: Yeah.
0: All right. Oh, is it good luck or bad luck if a hare or a rabbit crosses your path?
1: Oh, a bunny?
2: Good luck.
1: Good luck.
0: Bad luck. It means you will have disappointments.
1: Oh, no.
0: I'm so glad because I opened the garage door this morning. You know, I back my car into the garage. Car, start the car up underneath the tree straight in front of me. Rabbit.
1: Bunny.
0: I thought they were gone. Rabbit.
2: Still around.
1: Yeah.
0: You went the other way, so that's good to you. opening an umbrella outside when it's not raining. Good luck, bad luck?
1: Bad luck.
2: Bad luck.
0: No, it's good luck. It wards off the evil spirits.
1: Oh, so it's inside that
0: it's bad luck.
1: It's
0: bad luck to open it inside. Okay. But outside, if it's not raining.
1: Okay, you're good.
0: By all means, fire away. All I should go do that now. We got a number over here.
1: It's not raining.
0: I need some good luck today.
2: Whatever it takes.
0: Ooh, I didn't know this one. All right, taking your old broom with you when you move to your new home. Good luck, bad luck?
1: Bad luck.
2: Good luck.
0: Oh. No, it's bad luck.
1: Mm-hmm.
0: Throw it out, buy a new one.
1: Yeah, because you're bringing your old dirt with you. You're bringing all your problems, all your past. Like,
0: oh, God, I have like two brooms that, no wonder why. We need to get rid of those. Get new brooms.
1: Yeah, you do.
0: Mm-hmm.
1: Right away.
0: Yeah. Leaning a broom against a bed. Good luck, bad luck?
1: Ooh, I don't know.
2: Bad luck.
0: Yeah, it is bad luck. Evil spirits will cast a spell over the bed.
1: On your bed?
0: And you don't need bad luck in bed.
2: No.
1: Absolutely.
0: You want to be able to sleep, right?
1: Uh-huh.
0: Good luck, bad luck, winning the first hand in a poker game.
1: Good luck.
2: Yeah, good luck.
0: No, it's bad luck. If you win the first part, you'll lose for the rest of the night.
1: Oh, my
0: gosh. But that's the way it is when I golf. Like, if I get a birdie on the first hole, I just pick up the ball and I leave. Because I know the rest of the round's going to be terrible.
1: You just walk away. Everybody's like, where's he going?
0: Yep. No, I got my... I'm done for the day because I know it's going to be the worst round ever.
2: Oh, my gosh.
0: Okay. It's all superstitions,
1: oh my
0: right?
1: God.
0: But anyway. Dark 30 here on New Hampshire in the morning. Yeah, no, it's actually 5:47. Getting around town, Emily, what's the ride look like?
2: It's an easy ride so far out there. The effort is moving along well this morning. Some construction between exit 8 and 10, but no major problems on the Londonderry Turnpike by Auburn Road in South Hooksett. No problems on the side roads and highways in Bedford and Manchester on 293. And we're seeing some light volume at the state line on 495 south from Haverhill down to North Andover. Further in Massachusetts, no problems on 95 south or Route 3. We are seeing the usual delays on 93 south from Wilmington into Boston. That's the latest from the WZID Traffic Network.
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3: What?
1: You don't need that anymore, Emily, but singles are taking part in a new trend.
3: Yep.
1: They're meeting other singles in the aisles during, getting snack samples.
3: Well, you go over there and you get your $2.50 hot dog, too.
1: Yeah, exactly.
3: Hello. I'll buy you a wiener.
1: People are posting, while they're eating their hot dog and having their slice of pizza, that they're talking to singles.
3: If you're dating, just
1: mingling.
3: Just don't load that thing with onions, you know.
1: Oh,
3: yeah. How are you?
1: Yeah, we'll help you.
3: Don't talk like that either.
1: No, please. Walmart, we've seen in some of the pharmacies that they're having to lock up cold medicines now because mm-hmm. people are taking them. Well, now Walmart is locking up their Häagen-Dazs ice creams.
3: What?
1: They're being placed in locked security containers. You have to press a button to get your ice cream so that a store employee will come and unlock the containers for customers because people were shoplifting the ice cream.
3: Häagen-Dazs.
1: Häagen-Dazs.
3: Have you been in one of their aisles and how many ice creams they actually have?
1: Yeah.
3: A lot.
1: Yeah.
3: And it's only Häagen-Dazs?
4: Something about it.
1: Something about it.
3: I'll just go steal from another store, I guess. WZIP.

0: 95.7 WZID. New Hampshire in the morning. Neil, Marga, Emily, we can go home now.
1: But yeah?
0: We learned something new just now.
1: We did.
0: HSDD.
2: We did.
1: Yes.
0: I'm going home. Bye.
1: Well, it all started with an article we were reading. So many things we learn before 10 a.m.
0: Before 6 a.m. What are you talking about before 10 a.m.? It is New Hampshire in the morning.
2: Too much.
0: Now, busy morning. So, Glendy kicks off this morning. We still, nobody waiting in line yet.
1: Not yet.
0: I mean, it doesn't open until 11. You're still 5 hours from the start.
1: I know, but there'll be people, some people will be there soon anyways, just for the working part. But people start lining up at 9.
0: The first one to eat.
1: Yep.
0: All right, bring your appetite.
1: I've alerted the Georges.
0: We will have a four-pack of food vouchers we'll be giving away so you and your family can eat at Glendy and
1: free.
0: Just take the whole day in because it's spectacular. Also, we have tickets to Trans-Siberian Orchestra.
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1: Because you get the fair market value price, the actual price, not a third party selling.
0: Third party. So we talked to Joel Hoekstra yesterday. He mentions that. Go to TSOtickets.com. There's so many.
1: When you put TSOtickets.com in, it takes you to the Trans-Siberian Orchestra page. 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You'll see that right away.
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1: Good morning. A judge has rejected Pamela Smart's latest attempt to overturn her conviction on charges related to the death of her husband, Greg. Pamela Smart filed that petition back in January, seeking a new trial and sentencing. In this latest filing, her attorneys argue that jurors received transcripts of poor quality audio recordings that might not have been accurate during the trial. Smart was convicted of being an accomplice to first-degree murder in connection with the 1990 death of her husband, Greg. Manchester police have released surveillance images of a person of interest as they continue to investigate racist graffiti and smashed windows at the Mocha Pot on Hanover Street. The surveillance images show a person wearing a dark jacket, cap, and face mask in the area at about the time

0: the vandalism at the coffee shop likely happened. Bad news at the pumps. The national average for a gallon of regular gas is up 16 cents from last week at $4.44 a gallon and more than $1 higher than it was a year ago. Gas prices are back to what they were earlier this year during the spring, and the national average inching closer to this year's record high of $4.56 set on May 21st. Here in New Hampshire, a gallon of regular gas at $4.35 a gallon. That's up from $4.20 last week. In sports, Red Sox beat the Rangers 4-3, wrapping up that series. They face the Rays tonight at 7:10. Patriots take on the Pittsburgh Steelers on Sunday, kickoff at 1. 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Sunny and breezy today, high 77 degrees. Clear skies this evening, overnight, low 46. And tomorrow, a mix of clouds and sun, high 67.
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2: Friday is here. Friday, September 18th. Mm-hmm. It's Rice Krispie Treat Day.
1: Oh, I love those.
2: At our golf tournament homemade the other day, they put it in your snack, Rice Krispie Treats.
1: They did?
2: It wasn't homemade though, Emily, sorry.
3: Oh. Yeah.
2: First love day. Do you remember your first love?
1: Oh, yes.
2: Who was it?
1: His name was Chris.
2: Chris, okay. Mm-hmm. Emily?
3: Yes.
2: Well, I'm going to come right out and say it. My first love, yeah? Nestle Quick.
1: Oh, what?
3: Oh, my God. Yep.
2: And it's also Cheeseburger Day!

0: right, so you're having a cheeseburger. What are you throwing on there for cheese?
1: Oh, I want cheddar, please.
0: Cheddar. Emily?
2: Ooh, I'd probably do Gouda.
0: Gouda?
1: So Gouda.
0: Oh, that's so Gouda. Yeah, I'm a Swiss person myself. There you go. Give me a little Swiss on that burger. Anyway, it is Friday. We'll have questions to start your day. Coming your way next. Pretty easy idea.
3: Hit it!
4: It's Friday. We're all in a great mood. Yes. 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
9: It's Friday. Can you tell?
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thoughts will fade eventually. So if our time is running out, day after day, we'll make the mundane a masterpiece. Oh my, my, oh my, my love, I take one look at you, you're taking me.

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7: Correct answer.
8: Correct answer, a cheeseburger all day long.
9: So good.
8: I take my lactate before I eat it. Don't worry.
10: Oh, good.
8: Welcome to the club.
9: Good for all of us.
10: Yeah, it helps the rest of us.
8: The other day, it's funny. The other day we had some friends over and it was taco night. Mm-hmm. We did a taco bar.
10: Yes.
8: So
10: fun.
8: Yeah. So one of my neighbors, she came over and said, I'm ready to go. I had my Pepsin AC before.
10: Oh. I prepped.
8: Tell me you're old without like, telling TMI? Me without telling me you're old.
10: Exactly.
8: I packed in some Pepsin AC. You need some? Yeah, I'll take a couple things.
10: Oh my gosh.
9: Oh my.
8: Get you ready for the night. Here we go.
9: Party time.
8: You're WZID. All right, teachers heading to school this morning. Here's something to write on the chalkboard, okay?
10: Okay.
8: Being smart is not about how much knowledge you have. It's about how you use the knowledge you have.
10: Oh, yeah. I like that.
8: So being smart is not about how much knowledge you have. Mm-hmm. It's about how you use the knowledge you have.
10: Excellent.
8: Do they even have chalkboards that. Anymore? Just put it on the whiteboard. Or whatever it is.
10: Yeah. You know what? They have computers. It's like right. A PowerPoint now.
8: I think that's the lead in your PowerPoint this morning. Mm-hmm. Yep. I'll repeat one more time. Being smart is not about how much you have, how much knowledge you have. It's about how you use the knowledge you have.
10: Yep. Totally agree.
9: Snaps for that.
8: Yep.
10: That wasn't a poem.
8: I know it wasn't a poem, but I can still snap for it. Because it was brilliant, I thought.
10: Oh, gosh.
8: What?
9: Brilliant.
10: Okay.
9: Smarty pants.
8: You know, all the foods we always think about with our Will You Eat It Wednesday.
10: Yes.
8: Always coming up with new flavors of everything. So you think about Oreo, because they're always coming up with a new flavor of Oreo,
10: I feel
8: right?
10: like every week.
8: Oreo. Who else has been lately, you know, coming out with new flavors that we got to,
10: Oh,
8: that
10: we were
8: one.
10: Talking about this.
8: All the different flavors. Here's the flavor What? Go ahead.
9: I was going to say Lay's has a few different flavors.
10: Potato chips, yeah.
8: Well, you got to bring some back from Canada because you're in Canada right now.
9: I know. I have a bag with me and it's this ketchup flavor that everyone loves.
8: That everyone loves.
10: Yep. And
9: I haven't tried it yet.
10: And my friend Leanne reminded you to get Kit Kats.
8: She got them, right?
9: Yes. I grabbed two yesterday.
10: Yep. Okay, good.
8: This is what we need to do for Will You Eat It Wednesday. When you come back with those Kit Kat bars, are you bringing them back?
9: Of course.
8: Or did you eat them? No, that's what I was saying, because you brought two. I didn't know if you ate them.
9: No, I got two. Okay. I want, one for my family, one for us.
8: We need to AB a Kit Kat that we bought here down the street and one that came from Canada and taste the difference.
10: Yep.
8: I can tell you right now, it will taste different. My son Ben just got back from vacation over in Europe. Said the food there was much better, tasted amazing. The chicken was juicy. And he said, I didn't feel bloated after I ate. Didn't feel funny after I ate.
10: No, less processed food.
8: Well, I was thinking, like I said, some of the flavors, because they're getting weird sometimes.
10: They're getting weird.
8: So how about liverwurst flavored Oreos?
9: No.
10: Oh.
8: No. So I'm saying, I hope they don't come up with that.
10: Gosh. Well, you just gave me the idea.
9: I was just going to say, you put it out there.
10: Right?
8: Spam flavored Oreos?
10: Bologna flavored Oreos.
8: Right.
9: That would be funny.
8: I mean, you gave me a turkey dinner last year, so why not Spam?
10: Oh,
8: liverwurst. How about lard? Just lard flavored.
10: Ooh.
8: Bacon flavored Oreos?
10: Okay.
9: I could see that.
8: Come on.
10: Coming soon.
8: Who cares about lemon? I want bacon.
10: maybe in Greece they have lamb flavored Oreos.
8: Lamb flavored Oreos.
9: Ooh.
8: See, there you go. Here you go. How about a package of Oreos?
10: Yes.
8: Meats from around the world.
10: Oh my gosh.
8: A Vienna sausage Oreo.
10: God.
8: Work with me, people. Oh. Sorry. All right, we better take a break before I keep going. 6:19 on New Hampshire in the morning. Emily, what's the commute look like?
9: You're right. It's getting out of control. It's an easy ride on the side roads and highways in Bedford and Manchester on 293 up to Concord. We are seeing some construction on the Everett between exit 8 and 10 heading south. 93 is clear north and southbound between Derry and Salem. And at the state line, we are seeing some light volume from Lawrence into North Andover on 495 south. It's looking like a 65-minute commute into Boston. There's been a crash on 93 south that's slowing you down by exit 34. But no major problems on 95 south in Wakefield or on Route 3 in Chelmsford. That's the latest from the WZID Traffic Network.
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0: 95.7 WZID. It's New Hampshire in the morning. Neil, Marga, Emily. Who's on remote? Niagara Falls.
1: Oh, yeah.
2: But she's not going over.
0: Not going over.
1: No. Nope. No barrel, like someone commented on Facebook.
2: Yeah, right?
1: You're not in a barrel. It's that's deep.
0: So yesterday we were asking for thoughts on eating in bed.
2: Yeah.
0: Right? And we all kind of said nay, nay. Although, Emily, living in a hotel room, you're kind of forced.
1: Yeah, I was going to say that's kind of my only space.
0: Yeah. That or the floor.
1: Yeah, I did say I've been eating on the floor, but
0: don't eat on the floor.
1: I changed to the counter.
2: You just don't have any other options.
0: Right. Well,
1: I know, it's limited.
0: You got to throw a towel down if you're eating on the floor. That's all I'm saying. Because people walk across there and, you know, they brought everything. You know, even the vacuuming is not. Sorry.
2: Ugh.
1: Things I don't think about, but now I do.
2: That Neil thinks about.
0: I destroyed. Listen.
2: You destroyed me.
0: I can't go into
2: hotel rooms now because of you.
0: Listen, somebody destroyed me.
2: Uh-huh.
0: Okay.
2: And you passed it on.
0: I'm just passing it on.
2: Yep. I have to have my Lysol wipes to clean the remote. I can't take have to take the cover off the end of the bed. Oh, my God.
0: Yep. Don't put your...
2: I bring my own pillow.
0: Good golly gosh, do not put your suitcase on the bed.
2: Yep. Put it in the tub.
0: Yeah.
2: Ruined me. Yeah. Sleep ruined me.
0: So anyway, back to eating in bed. We had a confession yesterday that we got a chance to share. Our friend Carrie, mm-hmm. we love very much.
2: Yes.
0: Carrie checked in and we were talking about eating in bed. And you eat what?
3: I have a tendency to eat cookie dough ice cream in bed.
0: Oh, boy.
2: Oh, dear.
3: And I've woken up with cookie dough stuck to my head.
2: Oh, no.
3: So, yeah. That's pretty nasty when you wake up and your bed is sticky and you're like, what is this? There's cookie dough and chocolate chips in your hair.
2: Oh, so, and you know what? And it's dairy, too. Dairy doesn't smell so good
0: It's,
2: you know.
0: Carrie. So here's the problem, though. I mean, the when you wake up, it's the first thing you want to wake up in a panic like that?
3: Oh, it's sticky and it's nasty.
0: Wake up in the morning. What happened here?
2: Oh, cookie dough on your forehead.
0: That was a wild night. Oh, no, that's just the cookie dough.
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14: Good morning. Manchester police have released surveillance images of a person of interest as they continue to investigate racist graffiti and smashed windows at the Mocha Pot on Hanover Street. Those surveillance images show a person wearing a dark jacket, cap, and a face mask in the area at about the time the vandalism to the coffee shop likely happened. A judge has rejected Pamela Smart's latest attempt to overturn her conviction on charges related to the death of her husband, Greg Smart. Smart filed a petition back in January asking for a new trial and sentencing. In that latest filing, her attorneys argued that jurors received transcripts of poor quality audio recordings that might not have been accurate. Bad news at the pumps. The national average for a gallon of regular gas up 16 cents from last week at $4.44 and more than $1 higher than it was a year ago. Gas prices are back to what they were earlier this year during the spring, and the national average is inching closer to this year's record high of $4.56 that was set back in May. Here in New Hampshire, a gallon of regular gas is at $4.35 a gallon. That's up from $4.20 last week. In sports, Red Sox beat the Rangers 4-3. They face the Rays tonight at 7:10. Patriots take on the Pittsburgh Steelers on Sunday, kickoff at 1. 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Sunny and breezy today, a high 77 degrees. Clear skies this evening, overnight low 46, and a mix of clouds and sun tomorrow, high 67.
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0: So, you know, half of us say the first thing we notice about someone else is their haircut. Nice bangs.
1: Hmm.
0: Oh, wait, you don't have hair. No. I'm not looking at you. I'm just pointing.
2: Yeah, you're not.
0: Oh, and Kyle, you wanted to add to, you know, eating in bed. What'd you say?
15: Hey, you do not want to lose a piece of a peanut log in bed.
0: Oh. Peanut log. I told you, my friend used to eat fudgicles in bed, too. That was a mess.
2: Ugh.
0: WZID.

0: Emily knew. Margaret didn't know, though.
1: I did not.
0: So, New Hampshire in the morning here on 95.7 WZID. You know, we appreciate teachers.
1: Yes.
0: Back to school
1: so
0: right
1: much.
0: Now. Parents, students in the car, heading to school, listening to WZID on their way to work. On the bus this morning, can we say hi to Bernie Maluski?
1: Hi, Bernie.
0: Concord school bus driver.
1: Yeah.
0: Always listening to WZID. Bernie, hope you have a great day today.
1: Thanks for what you do and keeping the kids safe.
0: Yep. Bernie's daughter checked in and said, hey, gotta give a shout out to
1: Bernie. I like that.
0: I love the fact that you do that. So. Melissa is Bernie's. Yep. So can you say happy birthday to Bernie, Concord school bus driver?
1: Happy birthday, Bernie.
2: Happy birthday.
0: I'm Melissa. So there you go, Bernie. We appreciate you listening to WZID.
1: Mm-hmm.
0: We're kind of safe in the bus.
2: Try to be.
1: Yeah.
0: So speaking of kids, family, you're out and about looking for something to do this weekend. Tomorrow, I'm heading over to the Milford Health Fair and Family Fun Day.
1: Excellent.
0: Yep.
1: You're going to bring the fun?
0: No, it's already going to be there.
1: Okay.
0: I'm going to talk about it. Fun, games, prizes, touch a truck. That's always fun. Face painting. Emily, what should I get painted on my face?
2: Oh, you should do a nice butterfly.
0: Butterfly, okay.
2: On your cheek.
1: I know,
0: thought
1: you stopped
0: smiley
1: asking
0: face.
1: Me.
0: Smiley face. Butterfly.
1: I also said a star on your forehead.
0: Okay. No, you said your name on my forehead.
1: Well, that was the first one I said.
2: Star, my name, same thing.
0: Yeah, the Milford Health Fair. So I'll be there 10 to noon. It goes 10 to 1. It's downtown on the community lawn, a house lawn in Milford.
1: Okay.
0: I believe it's 5 Union Street. That's the place to be. Family friendly activities, food, treats, touch of trucks, a whole lot going on.
1: Sounds like fun.
0: What's happening is Milford Medical Center is celebrating 50 years of compassion, care, and community. So we love that.
1: Mm-hmm.
0: So we'll be out there tomorrow. The weather's going to be nice. It's going to be cool. You're going to have to wear a sweater.
1: Yeah.
0: Or a jumper, as they call
1: sweater
0: it.
1: Sweater weather.
0: Sweater weather tomorrow.
1: Yay.
0: Or as every time I watch a European show, a jumper.
1: Yeah. Oh, that's right.
0: They call them jumpers.
1: Yep.
0: I'll be wearing my jumper. Do we have a WZID jumper?
1: No, but we should get one.
0: Okay.
2: That would be cute.
1: Uh-huh. Yeah.
0: I know we have a lot of knitters that listen to WZID. How about a jumper with the WZID logo on it?
1: Right on the pocket.
0: That's
1: the
0: your
1: front.
0: Mission. No, just to sew. You know what I mean? If you're knitting a sweater, you can knit WZID right into it.
1: Sure.
0: So you don't need to stick it, you need to make it.
1: Oh, okay.
2: Oh, wow.
1: He's got high standards.
0: Come on, Lorraine. Seriously. Oh, she's not a knitter. She does the
1: quilter, I think. Yeah.
0: God, she drove off the road after I said that. Do you not know by now? Anyway, hope to see you tomorrow. More details at WZID.com about the Milford Health Fair and Family Fun Day. All right, Emily, getting around town. Is it fun on the commute?
2: It's definitely looking fun out there to me. It seems like a clear ride in Bedford and Manchester on 293 up to Concord. We're seeing some light volume on the Everett by exit 8 heading south. Towards the coast, 101 East is moving along well, and 93 is clear north and southbound between Derry and Salem. We are seeing a few delays on 495 south at the state line. Further in Massachusetts, there's been a crash on 93 south by exit 34, and we're seeing heavy traffic on Route 3 in Chelmsford down into Billerica, and volume is picking up on 95 south in Wakefield. That's the latest from the WZID Traffic Network.
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1: Finally getting some details about Lady Gaga's new baby. 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
1: Well, Taylor Swift is trying to make a love connection. She introduced Dakota Johnson and Machine Gun Kelly at her wedding.
0: Well.
1: And now they're just spent a weekend together in New York. So. All right.
0: Well, I never.
1: Baby news, Millie Bobby Brown and her husband, Jake Bon Jovi, have welcomed their second child through adoption.
0: Uh-huh.
1: They adopted a little girl back in August 2025, and now they have another.
0: Are they going to do this every year?
1: I wonder. We'll see. We finally found out that Lady Gaga and her fiancé, Michael Polanski, have named their baby girl.
0: It's a girl.
1: Rose Bean.
0: Rose Bean.
1: Polanski. Aww. Rose Bean. And what did you say, Emily, this has to do with her song, Lovey
2: and Rose, which she covered in A Star is Born.
1: Yep.
0: Ooh. Yep. See, interesting. All of these older names are coming back. So Rose.
1: Yes.
0: My daughter, Lily.
1: Yeah.
0: Lillian. You know what I mean? The older names are coming back.
1: They're beautiful.
0: Anybody name their kid Beatrice? Gertie?
1: We'll see.
2: Not that I've heard of.
0: We'll get a comeback.
1: Phone's not ringing yet.

0: 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It's New Hampshire in the morning.
1: The old Marg Emily.
0: Free falling through a Friday.
2: That's right.
0: Story of my life. WZID. She's a good

0: 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It's New Hampshire, the morning deal. Marga, Emily.
1: Friday is here, TGIF.
0: And 2 weeks ago today, I was down in Salem, Massachusetts.
2: Yes.
0: My wife, Donna. Lovely wife, Donna.
2: Are you in trouble?
0: No, we went to Tuscan Village with our friends Denise and Joe. Mm-hmm. And I told you about Denise's pen pal friend.
2: Oh, yeah.
0: Who
2: of 30 years, right?
0: Yeah, 30 years. At least 30 years. So they started when they were 12 years old.
2: Oh.
0: So no, wow, probably more than 30 years now. But I'm just saying. So we went down there. And we were talking about something. Oh, there was a band playing on stage. Mm-hmm. And they covered all, Rock Blocks was the name of the band.
2: Oh, cool.
0: So they would come on and they'd do like a set of Journey songs.
2: Yes.
0: Aerosmith songs. And they did some Tom Petty songs. Mm-hmm. And the friends from England, Sharon,
2: yes,
0: and James, had no idea who Tom Petty was.
2: Really?
3: What?
0: Never heard of Tom Petty.
2: Huh.
3: Whoa.
2: I'm surprised because he's a pretty big name.
3: Even I know who that is.
2: And there you go.
3: No offense.
0: None taken. But I'm just saying. But we just thought that was interesting.
2: Yeah.
0: And, you know, we started saying, no. Just not as big in England. And, you know, they knew right, all the other bands, yeah, Journey, all those other ones.
2: It wasn't but somebody then that the they...
0: Tom Petty songs came out. Nope, don't know. Huh. Tom Petty?
2: Isn't that interesting?
0: And the Heartbreakers?
2: Yeah.
0: Nope. Boy, Denise nothing is beside crickets herself. How could you not? I was one of my favorite bands. I love Tom Petty.
2: Did they like it after they heard it? Did they like the music?
0: Well, the band singing, they were good.
2: Yeah.
0: But just, they didn't do it justice as, you know, as
2: yeah, I get it,
0: good as Tom Petty.
2: Yeah.
0: I mean, not knocking the band. They
2: no,
0: were fun,
2: no.
0: But just saying.
2: When it's not your original, it's, you know.
0: Right. Business to take care of this morning. We got lots of it, okay?
2: Okay.
0: We're going to check in with Joel Hoekstra from Trans-Siberian Orchestra. He's the guitarist. You see him on stage. He works for his money.
2: Love talking to him.
0: We'll have a pair of tickets to that show, the 2:30 show, 3 o'clock show for Trans-Siberian Orchestra.
2: Day after Thanksgiving.
0: Yep. We want to get you into that. That's the show. Tickets go on sale today. That's the one you want to buy for because that helps our charity out.
2: Yeah.
0: Here at WZID. So help us if you could, please. Also, a 4-pack of food vouchers for Glendy.
2: Opa.
0: That kicks off at 11 o'clock this morning.
2: Yes, it does.
0: Here's the deal. When we give away the 4-pack of vouchers, mm-hmm, you have to be able to come by the radio station today and pick them up.
2: Yes.
0: Because they're for this weekend.
2: Mm-hmm.
0: So there you go.
2: Yep.
0: So there you go.
2: I'm doing that was my best. And there you go.
0: That's my biggest.
2: Tula would be so proud.
0: And there you go.
2: By the way, Tula said you have to come by.
0: I'm Glendy. Working on it. Yeah. I'm working on it.
2: She's got her eye on you, her evil eye.
0: There you go. It's funny because 10 years ago, a picture of popped up in my memories of Tula stuffing my face, I think, grape leaves.
2: Down feeding my, you mean?
0: Yeah. Something like that. Hey, Abby's on the way with her joke.
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0: What does a Frisbee look forward to all year? We'll find out next.
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5: Good morning. A judge has rejected Pamela Smart's latest attempt to overturn her conviction on charges related to the death of her husband, Greg. Pamela Smart filed that petition back in January, seeking a new trial and sentencing. In this latest filing, her attorneys argue that jurors received transcripts of poor quality audio recordings that might not have been accurate during the trial. Smart was convicted of being an accomplice to first-degree murder in connection with the 1990 death of her husband, Greg. Manchester police have released surveillance images of a person of interest as they continue to investigate racist graffiti and smashed windows at the Mocha Pot on Hanover Street. The surveillance images show a person wearing a dark jacket, cap, and face mask in the area at about the time the vandalism at the coffee shop likely happened. Bad news at the pumps. The national average for a gallon of regular gas is up 16 cents from last week at $4.44 a gallon and more than $1 higher than it was a year ago. Gas prices are back to what they were earlier this year during the spring, and the national average inching closer to this year's record high of $4.56 set on May 21st. Here in New Hampshire, a gallon of regular gas at $4.35 a gallon. That's up from $4.20 last week. In sports, Red Sox beat the Rangers 4-3, wrapping up that series. They face the Rays tonight at 7:10. Patriots take on the Pittsburgh Steelers on Sunday, kickoff at 1. 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Sunny and breezy today, high 77 degrees. Clear skies this evening, overnight, low 46. And tomorrow, a mix of clouds and sun, high 67. 64 degrees at WZID.
6: Friday is here. It's here. Friday.
5: It's right here.
7: Yay!
5: Right here, right now.
8: We're embracing it as we speak.
5: Yes, we are.
8: With a Rice Krispie treat, too, because it's Rice Krispie treat.
5: Yummy.
7: Yum.
5: Yeah.
7: Yum.
8: 98 days till Christmas, by the way. You're welcome, Chris. Listen, I know Spooky World opens up today, but just 98 days till Christmas. I'm sorry. Torturing everybody. Oh,
5: my God. Yeah, you know, you are.
8: First love day today. Your first love? Remember?
5: Yeah.
8: Emily?
9: Love. Yes.
8: Okay. Mine was Nestle's Quick.
5: Chocolate was your first love.
9: I mean,
5: the chocolate.
8: I mean, when it came to first love for a person, I would have to be my mom, right?
5: Oh,
8: I mean,
5: that's sweet. There's the other side of you.
8: Also, it's also Cheeseburger Day.
10: Cheeseburger in paradise.
8: Who's having a cheeseburger in paradise with me?
5: I'm in.
7: Me.
8: All right, what kind of cheese are we putting on there?
5: Cheddar.
7: Gouda.
8: Gouda. I like a little Swiss or sometimes that Mexican cheese, you know, that whole Mexican mix you put on your tacos and stuff.
5: Oh, yeah, all right.
8: The shredded.
5: I never thought
8: of that. Oh, that's what you have me for. I think for you. Wait, what? Abby's joke's next on WCID.
11: It's Friday. Friday. We're all in a great mood. 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The weekend's almost here.
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0: 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It's New Hampshire in the morning. Neil, Marga, Emily. Emily on location at Niagara Falls. I didn't realize the hotel you're in, Emily, you can see Niagara Falls from there.
1: Yes, from my room. Yeah. So
0: as you look out the window.
1: Both sides.
0: Yep. Very cool. So you can see America from your hotel.
1: I can. America. Niagara Falls in America, the U.S. I'm like, oh, there's the U.S.
0: Mm-hmm. United.
2: Hi. Hey.
0: Hi. I
2: be home
0: there.
2: Next week.
0: See you next week.
1: Yeah, right? Yep. Almost home.
0: There you go. So this hour, I think we have Glendy tickets. Yes, the four-pack.
2: We do.
0: Food vouchers this
2: Indeed.
0: Hour.
2: Indeed.
0: Glendy will feed you. Next hour, it's the
2: You should be scratch and sniff.
0: Trans-Siberian Orchestra.
2: I'm going to make that suggestion next
0: okay,
2: year.
0: Let's do that.
1: That would be awesome.
0: New words and definitions going into Merriam-Webster. This is down in Springfield, Massachusetts.
2: Okay.
0: That's the home of Merriam-Webster. 1,400 new words. How do we come? There's not new words. It's just combination of
2: words,
0: isn't it?
2: Yes, I know. Because last year I took issue with 6'7 being one of them.
1: 6'7.
2: Like, that's not a word.
1: Yeah, those are numbers.
2: Yep.
0: So words and definitions to its online dictionary. New entries cover artificial intelligence, social media, dating, food, music, and internet culture. And there's culture on internet? Or is it the culture that you find in a CSI petri dish?
2: Oh.
0: That kind of culture.
2: Ugh. No, thank you.
0: What? Am I wrong?
2: No, you're not.
1: No, you're right.
0: Yeah.

0: Yeah, we'll see. Well, it'll be interesting to see what some of those words are.
1: Okay. I'm just getting ready for one of the words. It's going to crack you up.
0: Why?
1: Because it's going to crack you up. Okay. That's why. All right, just got to be prepared. Got to have audio for this.
0: I'm ready.
1: This is a radio show. All right, newest trending words are vibe coding.
0: Oh, I've not heard of that.
2: Me neither.
1: Vibe coding.
0: Okay.
1: I don't know. It does not give me the definition. It just says the word is vibe coding.
0: Vibe.
1: C-O-D-I-N-G. So we're coding. We're picking up your vibe and we're trying to figure out what the
2: code. Oh, it's through AI.
1: Oh, no. Should we be talking
2: about software development approach?
1: Vibe coding.
0: You build applications. By giving natural language, what as opposed to what unnatural language instructions to an AI rather than writing the code.
1: Great. Parasocial.
0: Parasocial.
2: Isn't that like, when you feel like you have a relationship with someone but you actually don't?
1: It's a social media.
2: Oh
1: thing?
2: Yeah, I one-sided. It says a one-sided psychological bond where an audience member or fan feels a deep sense of friendship or connection with a public figure.
1: Parasocial.
2: So someone they haven't met.
0: So
2: it says or AI.
0: I'm in a parasocial relationship with Ryan Reynolds.
1: Okay.
2: Exactly.
0: Okay.
1: If you have the Mandela effect. I've heard of this. I don't know what it is.
2: Oh.
1: Is it the need to save everybody or be good to everybody? I'm not sure. This goes back to what Nelson Mandela.
2: No, isn't it when you remember something being one way?
1: Okay.
2: Well, yeah, the Mandela effect is a phenomenon where a large group of people collectively share a false memory of a detail, event, or fact. So I've seen this with cereal labels. Like you remember like Fruit Loops being spelled F-R-O-O-T.
1: Yep.
2: But it's actually fruit. I don't know. It's a weird
1: or the other way around. Yep, I gotcha. Yep. Meme coin.
2: Meme coin.
1: Meme, M-E-M-E coin. Again, so there's not, these aren't new words, there's just new things we're looking for definitions for.
0: Oh, it's cryptocurrency that originates from an internet joke, a viral trend, or pop culture meme, rather than serving a specific technological purpose.
1: Got it.
0: Meme coin.
1: All right, there's a couple more in here that we'll share coming up next.
0: I haven't heard of any of these. Well, the Mandela effect.
1: Yeah. So it's a bunch of people remembering something that is different than what really.
2: Eerie.
1: Mm-hmm. Parasocial.
2: Also, a glitch in the Matrix.
1: A glitch in the Matrix.
0: Oh, I saw that movie. I know what's going on now. Take the other pill.
2: That's what I feel like the Mandela effect is.
1: Yeah, there you go. Okay, glitch in the Matrix. Oh boy, now I'm scared.
0: I'm scared now.
1: 7:19. The commute. What's going on, Emily?
2: Buses are definitely rolling out there, causing some slowdowns off 93 south by exit 5, heading on to bypass 28 in Derry. And we're seeing volume picking up in Bedford on 101 by Wallace Road and over on South River Road. Side streets are slowing you down in Manchester by exit 4 on Queen City Ave, and some construction on the Everett causing delays between exit 8 and 10. It's looking like a 65-minute commute into Boston. We're seeing heavy traffic on Route 3 in Chelmsford down to Billerica, and volume is picking up on 95 south in Linfield down to exit 50. 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That's the latest from the WCID Traffic Network.
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0: 95.7 WZID. Got us falling in love again. Those Glendie food tickets coming up in just a little bit, the vouchers. So we're just talking about Merriam-Webster. You know you're getting towards the end of the year when they start telling you about what's going into the dictionary. Mm-hmm.
1: Yeah, that's true.
0: Going up.
1: Yes.
0: 1,400 new words. So just some of the ones we picked here. Vibe coding.
1: Yeah.
0: Vibe coding. Do I dare ask ChatGPT about?
1: Yes, you do.
2: Yeah. You should.
0: Hey, Merriam-Webster is putting a bunch of new words in and to the dictionary. And so I'm just curious about vibe coding. What do you know about that?
3: Hang tight. Checking that. Yeah, okay, yeah. Surfing. Vibe coding. It's basically when you tell AI what you want in plain language instead of actually writing code yourself. Like, make a weather app, and boom, you've got a weather app. You just tweak it by talking about it. The funny thing is, you have been vibe coding ever since you started asking me to build things for you, sight unseen. So congrats, Neil. You're already in the club.
0: Thanks, I think.
1: Oh, the laugh.
2: That's scary.
1: Oh, that's creepy.
2: You're already in the club.
0: They're worried about AI taking over. I don't know.
1: Neil's a professional vibe coder.
0: I'm a vibe coder, baby.
1: You put that under your
0: I am scared.
1: Under your email signature.
0: Yeah, yes.
2: Vibe coder.
0: So now we know what vibe coding is, and I guess I'm a vibe coder. Mm-hmm.
1: Do you get paid extra for that?
0: My name's Neil, and I'm a vibe coder. How are you?
1: Yeah.
0: That's just creepy right there.
1: Oh, my gosh.
0: Parasocial Mandela effect. I forgot about that. We heard from Carrie.
1: Yeah.
0: And she had said, yeah, I told you about that, where, you know, like the song Queen, We Are the World.
1: Yes.
0: And we are the champions. We are the champions
1: of the world.
0: And they never say that.
1: Although I did read somewhere they didn't do it in the original recording, but he added it during live shows.
0: Yep.
1: And that's why people.
2: Oh, okay.
0: Another word going into the Merriam-Webster, looksmaxing. We talked about that.
1: Yes.
0: Meme coin. Promposal.
1: Uh-huh.
0: That's pretty
1: good. I'm surprised it took so long to get that one in.
0: And
2: I was going to say, I feel like that's been around.
0: And another one that's going in. Never going to give you up. Never going to let you down. Rickroll. And I am not Rickrolling you right now.
1: You have Rickrolled me in the past.
0: Rickroll.
1: Already.
0: Hand on heart. Another one on Bible. Rickroll is going in to Merriam-Webster's dictionary. And right next to meme coin.
1: Uh-huh. Oh, boy.
0: You're welcome. Mm-hmm. You are welcome. Marga's day has just been made.
1: True.
0: All right, stick around. We're going to feed you at Glendie next, WZID.
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6: Good morning. Manchester police have released surveillance images of a person of interest as they continue to investigate racist graffiti and smashed windows at the Mocha Pot on Hanover Street. Those surveillance images show a person wearing a dark jacket, cap, and a face mask in the area at about the time the vandalism to the coffee shop likely happened. A judge has rejected Pamela Smart's latest attempt to overturn her conviction on charges related to the death of her husband, Greg Smart. Smart filed a petition back in January asking for a new trial and sentencing. In that latest filing, her attorneys argued that jurors received transcripts of poor quality audio recordings that might not have been accurate. Bad news at the pumps, the national average for a gallon of regular gas up 16 cents from last week at $4.44 and more than $1 higher than it was a year ago. Gas prices are back to what they were earlier this year during the spring, and the national average is inching closer to this year's record high of $4.56 that was set back in May. Here in New Hampshire, a gallon of regular gas is at $4.35 a gallon. That's up from $4.20 last week. In sports, Red Sox beat the Rangers 4-3. They face the Rays tonight at 7:10. Patriots take on the Pittsburgh Steelers on Sunday, kickoff at 1. 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Sunny and breezy today, a high 77 degrees. Clear skies this evening, overnight low 46, and a mix of clouds and sun tomorrow, high 67. 65 degrees at WZID.
0: All right, it is time. Hold on. Fire up the bouzouki. That's Marga playing, by the way. Air bouzouki.
2: She's really good.
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1: Yes.
0: Otherwise, it doesn't work out that way. 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

0: IWZID, caller number 10. That's you.
1: Oh, wonderful. Thank you.
0: Hey, who's this?
1: Kristen.
0: Hi, Kristen. How are you today?
1: I'm doing well, thanks. How are you?
0: Good. Well, you're going to get some free food on us, so that's even better, right?
1: That's perfect.
0: I hope you like lamb because there's lots of it, right? This week,
2: lots of lamb, lots of chicken. We got meatballs. We got, what else we got?
0: Everything pretty much Yeros. Under the sun. So congratulations to you, Kristen. Yeah, 4 feet free food vouchers to Glendy this weekend.
1: Thank you so much. I appreciate it.
0: Look, we got to get her a new phone, too.
2: Yeah, I think so.
0: She had the underwater version.

0: Really?
1: 95.7 WCID. We're doing math. In the morning. Yeah, it's math. It's simple math.
0: While the song's playing, we're doing
1: that. It's early in the year, school year. Welcome back, teachers, students, bus drivers. We appreciate you hanging out with New Hampshire in the morning.
0: We do.
1: Here at WZID. So it's Neil Margaret. We are, on the home front here in the Mill Yard.
0: Yeah.
1: On a beautiful looking Friday morning.
0: In the palatial studios of WZID.
1: The trees have been brushed with color, just a tiny bit, tiny brush, especially the ones over here. There's a little red and yellow starting to appear.
0: Yep.
1: Tis the season. Emily is holding down the fort in Niagara Falls. On the Canadian side, eh?
2: Yes.
0: Canada.
1: Yeah. Have you seen anything odd? I mean, Canada and U.S., I mean, we're very similar. But have you seen anything odd since you've been there? They do have any weird customs or anything?
2: Nothing weird that I've seen so far.
1: Not that you're looking out for it.
2: I know. I guess maybe I'm not looking out for it. I'm also not seeing that much of it since I'm inside most of the time. But, I mean, the biggest thing is the difference of the food.
1: What do you mean?
2: Like eating their chocolate.
1: You notice it tastes different than what we have here?
2: It is so different. Like everything just tastes really fresh, which is great.
0: I think it's, again, less processing.
1: Hello, American food companies. Please follow suit and go back to the stuff that's real. You know,
2: it's got to be less expensive. My roommate, she's from Canada, and she's like, I used to grow up loving chocolate bars. And when I moved to the U.S., she's like, it never tasted the same.
0: Isn't that interesting?
2: So she kind of lost her love for it.
1: Yep. You ever do that? You have something, you know, when you were a kid and you hadn't eat it until you're an adult. And then you eat them like, this does not taste the same.
0: Yes.
1: Because it's like a chocolate bar. I'm just thinking a chocolate bar.
0: Yeah.
1: There's many of them out there. I'm not going to name names, but it tastes waxy. I'm like, it doesn't even taste good anymore.
0: And it leaves an aftertaste now.
1: Yep. Yep.
2: Like Hershey Kisses for me. Yep. I no longer like them.
1: No, they've changed the recipe for all of these. Remember, Reese's had to change their thing because they were putting some liquor, or some syrup, some weird stuff in there.
0: It wasn't even chocolate. It was like chocolate.
1: Yeah, chocolate.
0: I don't know. I mean, at least they realized it, but yeah.
1: Yeah, but still, it's like, well, you know, we're trying to save money. We don't know. No, you're just trying to make more money for the bottom line.
0: That's sacrificing what it's all about, the taste.
1: Right? Yeah. And, you know, us. As Americans, eating all that junk you're putting in the food.
0: Yep.
1: All right, but we're not going to go down that path because we're going to Canada. That's where we are.
0: Different rabbit hole.
1: You're in Canada, Emily, and you're staying at a pretty big hotel, right?
2: Yeah, I'm at the Hilton in the Falls View. It's attached to the Falls View Casino, and there's three separate towers. So
1: you
2: have
1: a view,
2: massive.
1: Actually, of the waterfall from where you are, the Niagara Falls.
2: Oh, yeah. I can see both the U.S. side and the Canadian side from my room, and every night they do fireworks at 10 p.m. Well, so right when I'm trying to go to sleep, fireworks are going on.
1: Listen to this, Margaret, she is staying in a hotel that has a view of Niagara Falls.
0: That's
1: they give
0: you
1: a display of fireworks all the time, but they don't give you free coffee. Where's my complimentary coffee?
0: No.
2: Complimentary coffee or breakfast.
0: There seems to be something wrong with
1: that. So the only free coffee you get is the one in your room, and you know how that tastes.
2: Yes, people were saying it didn't taste good.
0: That's like tasted bad. Instant coffee that's not even brewed.
1: So we go up to the Glen House.
0: Yes.
1: Here in.
0: Oh, yes.
1: Right?
0: Yeah.
1: Gorham. Mm-hmm. And you go up there, and at the Glen House, you go in there, you've got coffee all the time. You go in there, and it's free.
0: And it smells really good.
1: And it's delicious,
2: nice.
1: Mm-hmm. Right?
0: Yep.
1: So in a big hotel like that, they can't give you free coffee in the lobby.
0: Seems like they're cheaping out.
1: Now, the reason why I know this, and poor Emily's embarrassed by this, but there were no names attached to this phone call. No, I called the front desk.
0: Of course you did.
1: I would have played call back, but the person we called on the other end had zero personality.
0: Yeah.
1: So no, I called the front desk and I said, hey, look, I'm staying in this hotel. Is there any complimentary coffee, free coffee in the lobby? Well, we got a Starbucks. Well, I don't want to pay. I'm cheap. I don't want to pay for that, I said.
2: He literally said that.
0: But she answered and she was like, no.
1: No. Yeah. You have to drink that stuff that's in your room that comes in that.
0: Yeah. Yeah. No, thank you.
2: However, where I'm set up, it's this conference center area. So they're right now setting up for a breakfast and no one's here yet with coffee over there, but they haven't put the coffee yet.
0: Oh.
2: So.
0: All right, you got to wait till
2: maybe I'll just pretend I'm part of the group.
1: Why not? Who's ever going to know? Who's going to check your
0: Tell them you're part of the taste testing crew and that you're there to make sure that the coffee is made correctly.
2: A connoisseur?
0: Yeah.
2: Mm. Yes.
0: It's made correctly. That's your
2: job. This great guy every morning comes and brings me water. He actually just brought it to me while we were talking.
1: Oh, no. Well, you need to grab him and say, coffee, dude. Don't bring me water. I want coffee.
2: Right, can I take one of these for coffee?
1: Please? Do you know where he goes after he drops it off?
0: Yeah.
2: He's walking around.
1: All right, you need to follow him. Go make friends with him.
0: Don't follow him.
1: No, bring him over. You know what? All right, after you hear the traffic, you need to hunt him down, okay? Because I want to talk to him.
0: Put him on the air.
1: I want to talk to him. I want to find out who he is. I want to thank him for bringing you coffee all the time.
2: All right.
1: I'm not going to embarrass you.
0: She's already embarrassed. Too late.
1: I can see her face is red already.
0: I can feel the blush from here. Yep.
1: This is great.
0: Oh, Neil.
1: 7:47 on New Hampshire in the morning. Poor Emily. I apologize. How's the commute?
2: Buses are rolling out there, causing some slowdowns in Bedford on 101 by Wallace Road, getting onto State Route 114, and your slowdown in Manchester by Mammoth Road and Bridge Street. There's a crash going on 101 West in Epping, causing traffic by Exit 7. And we're seeing the usual delays on the Everett, causing slowdowns by the tolls down to Exit 8 and over in Windham on Route 111 by Haverhill Road. Further in Massachusetts, some stop-and-go delays on Route 3 in Chelmsford heading into Billerica, and volume is picking up on 95 South in Linfield down to Exit 50. That's the latest from the WZID Traffic Network.
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1: Costco dating, a new trend. Really? Singles are showing up at the big box store, meeting other singles in the aisles.
4: Oh.
1: Enjoying some of the snack samples and then chatting away.
5: Have you ever shopped at Costco?
1: Yeah.
5: Because you know those packages are giant.
1: They're enormous.
5: All right. Hey, So this is a good line. Hey, I'm thinking about buying this. You want to split it? That's a good pickup line, right?
1: You know what? I want to say no, but it actually is.
5: How'd you guys meet?
4: I know. I think that's kind of cute.
1: Yeah.
5: We met in the sausage aisle at Costco.
1: Costco is loving this because it keeps the shoppers in the store longer than planned, which means they're probably buying more,
5: too. That's it.
1: Okay. Yep. But Walmart, on the other hand, is now locking up its Haagen-Dazs ice creams.
5: Why?
1: Because people are stealing them.
5: Oh,
1: they're putting
5: them
1: in security containers because they were being shoplifted. I mean, we saw that like they were doing that with cold medicine. CVS is doing it with batteries, things like that.
5: Haagen-Dazs? Haagen-Dazs? Yeesh.
1: Couldn't even get it in your car before it was that melted.
5: All right, I'm going to have to go steal it somewhere else, I guess.
1: Oh,
5: sorry, Walmart. It's New Hampshire in the morning. WZID.

0: Action Morning.
1: Yeah.
0: Neil, Marg, Emily. No luck, Emily, finding that guy who's been so generous giving you water every time you're on the air?
1: No, but I'm going to keep my eyes out.
0: Yeah. Are you afraid to do that? What? Go ahead.
1: What?
0: I'm not going to embarrass you.
1: Well, I don't want you to say anything about the coffee.
0: Don't worry about that. No. I want to thank him.
1: Yes. Well, no, I think it's funny because the first day he bought me one water, mm-hmm. the second day one water, but the last 2 days it's been two, so I must look really dehydrated.
2: All right, you heard Neil say, everybody heard you say, I'm not going to embarrass you.
0: No, not like Margo wants to embarrass you.
2: I do not.
0: Yes, you do.
1: Hey.
0: Emily, do you remember that song Moves Like Jagger from Maroon 5? And that was,
1: yes.
0: Yeah. Margo recorded you singing along with it. Listen. Where is it?
1: No.
0: Oh, here it is. Yeah, oh, yeah, listen, yeah.
1: Oh, no. There's so much in love. Show you twice.
0: This is not me.
1: Oh, no. Nobody else can see it. And it goes like this.
0: So, just so you know, there's a little delay.
2: Yeah.
0: Are you hearing it now, Emily?
2: Wow, I sound like so musically off.
0: Here you go. One more big one. Here we go. So, that was not me, Emily.
2: That was Marga.
0: Emily Spencer. That was Marga.
2: I do the same thing.
0: So, here you are pointing the finger at me, wanting to embarrass you with I'm going to call him Pierre or.
1: Yeah.
0: I don't know.
2: What if his name's Frank?
0: All right, Frank. I know, but he's Pierre until he's Frank.
2: Okay.
0: You know what I'm saying?
1: All right, I like it.
0: Jean-Paul.
2: JP.
0: Jean-Luc. I don't know. Whatever, until you find him.
2: Fuzzy.
0: No, but I just want to say thank you, and I want to let him know what you're doing there. Mm-hmm. You know, so he doesn't think, you know, who's this woman that just comes hanging out? You know?
1: Just
0: and I'm
1: going to
0: tell him, I'll tell him about your show. He should come see your show.
1: Mm-hmm. Yeah, true. I should tell him about that.
0: See? I'm working for you here.
2: He's just making friends for you all over the place.
1: Perfect. You're welcome.
0: All right, coming up here on New Hampshire in the Morning, we had a conversation with Joel Hoekstra. Mm. You say, who's Joel Hoekstra? If you've ever seen Trans-Siberian Orchestra, if you've ever seen them, he is one of the guitar players on stage that really flings his hair around.
2: He's very bendy. Well, they all have the hair.
0: Well, he's one of the guys.
2: They fling around.
0: Anyway, playing guitar. Joel,
2: one guy with short hair.
0: With Joel, we will have a pair of tickets to see them, the 2:30 show, on November 27th, day after Thanksgiving, with WZID, Trans-Siberian Orchestra, on the way. In the
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6: Good morning. A judge has rejected Pamela Smart's latest attempt to overturn her conviction on charges related to the death of her husband, Greg. Pamela Smart filed that petition back in January, seeking a new trial and sentencing. In this latest filing, her attorneys argue that jurors received transcripts of poor quality audio recordings that might not have been accurate during the trial. Smart was convicted of being an accomplice to first-degree murder in connection with the 1990 death of her husband, Greg. Manchester police have released surveillance images of a person of interest as they continue to investigate racist graffiti and smashed windows at the Mocha Pot on Hanover Street. The surveillance images show a person wearing a dark jacket, cap, and face mask in the area at about the time the vandalism at the coffee shop likely happened. Bad news at the pumps. The national average for a gallon of regular gas is up 16 cents from last week at $4.44 a gallon and more than $1 higher than it was a year ago. Gas prices are back to what they were earlier this year during the spring, and the national average inching closer to this year's record high of $4.56 set on May 21st. Here in New Hampshire, a gallon of regular gas at $4.35 a gallon. That's up from $4.20 last week. In sports, Red Sox beat the Rangers 4-3, wrapping up that series. They face the Rays tonight at 7:10. Patriots take on the Pittsburgh Steelers on Sunday, kickoff at 1. 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Sunny and breezy today, high 77 degrees. Clear skies this evening, overnight, low 46. And tomorrow, a mix of clouds and sun, high 67. 66 degrees at WZID.
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7: 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It's Rice Krispies treat day.
8: Ugh, I need to make some. I haven't made them in a long time.
9: Homemade is so good.
7: Yep. Rice Krispies, marshmallow. Mm. Mm-hmm. First love day. You remember your first love?
8: It was my teddy bear. Mm.
7: For me, it was Nestle's Quick. That's the first love I remember.
8: Yep. Yeah. Oh, jeez. Yeah. Emily?
9: I remember my first love, but I'd say my parents.
7: Okay.
8: That's the right thing to say.
7: There you go.
8: I love my mom.
7: Oh, and a quick reminder, 98 sure. days until Christmas.
8: Oh, Neil.
9: Countdown is on.
7: Oh, and it's also Cheeseburger Day.

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0: Cheddar is better.
3: Gouda.
2: Gouda.
3: Gouda for me.
2: I'm a Swissy myself.
1: Yeah. I do like Munster too.
0: Munster.
1: Don't you feel like, do you have to put two slices of Swiss so that, you know, you make up for the holes?
3: True. That's a good point.
0: Then I have to take my Lactaid. No.
1: Oh my goodness.
3: Oh.
0: Pepsi AC.
1: Oh my gosh.
3: It's Friday. It's a cross a great mood. 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The weekend's almost here.
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0: Good morning, Starshine. The Earth says hello.
1: Hello? Hello?
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0: 95.7 WZID. It's New Hampshire in the morning. Neil, Marga, Emily, and boy, do we have a busy weekend lined up for us.
1: Yep. Oh, yeah.
0: You got Glendy this weekend, today and tomorrow. Yep. Then you have a football watch party at Revo Casino, right?
1: That's right. I'll be there starting at noon. On Sunday.
0: Patriots. And then tomorrow I'm at Milford for the Milford Health and Family Expo. It's going to be a great time.
1: Mm-hmm.
0: Hard for me to say. I apologize for that.
1: By tomorrow, you'll have it down.
0: I will have it down. And that's tomorrow. All this stuff is at WZID.com. So we are a very busy, busy, busy weekend. Speaking of Glendy, they dropped off a tray of the baklava.
1: Yes.
0: The baklava.
1: George.
0: Ooh. It's gone. And never. It usually sticks around for a couple days. It's gone.
1: It is completely gone.
0: Gone.
1: Yep.
2: Anyway. It's good.
1: Yep.
0: Also,
1: good sign.
0: today is the day tickets for Trans-Siberian Orchestra go on sale. Trans-Siberian Orchestra back here in Manchester, Friday the 27th of November, day after Thanksgiving.
1: Yep.
0: And we had a chance to catch up with Joel Hoekstra from the band TSO. And, well, we started by telling him, Joel, each year you guys seem to go over the top every year.
3: Well, thank you so much. I mean, that Paul O'Neill, that was his philosophy when he laid this out, when he came up with the idea for Trans-Siberian Orchestra, just bigger and better every year. He wanted every year people to leave and go, that's the best show I've ever been to in my life.
0: I like it. Now, Emily, you went to the show for the first time last year.
2: I did, and it was phenomenal. I mean, I was blown away. I loved the balance between the music and the storytelling. I mean, I was up in the balcony and could still feel those flames from the stage. So it was incredible. But I have a question. So I'm a performer as well. How do you kind of keep it exciting and alive each night after doing the show for so many years?
3: It's pretty easy for me. I genuinely just enjoy playing and trying to execute playing, like playing the best I can, performing the best I can. And I think, you know, the amount of people there always gives you like a sense of urgency, too. When you step out with your guitar and there's 10,000 people looking at you, that has a way of like injecting adrenaline into you and going like, all right, like there's no boredom there. Trust me.
0: So do you get nervous, Joel?
3: Oh, yeah. Definitely.
0: That's good. That's good. Yeah.
1: Joel, you have an endless amount of energy, though, when you're on stage. And you know, it's hard for me to believe that this is the 30th anniversary, but you guys, you're drinking the fountain of youth or something. Your energy level never changes.
3: Oh, well, thank you so much. I mean, like I said, I think a lot of that comes from the adrenaline, you know, wanting to do well, the excitement, the enjoyment of the whole process, you know. It really is just kind of feels like one big holiday celebration with all of us together out there. That, you know, we know so many of our fans. We're on a first-name basis with them, and obviously, you know, I really enjoy my bandmates and enjoy playing the music, so I'm just honored to be there.
0: Joel, I mean, it's amazing to me because this is a family tradition for so many families. I think that's incredible.
3: Yeah, it's an all-ages show. Those that haven't seen it, you know, it's a very unique show. Super hard to describe. There's a story on the front half. You guys may possibly mention that's the Ghost of Christmas Eve this year.
1: Yes.
3: It's become a bit of a fan favorite. It's like a greatest hits, musically speaking.
1: Yeah.
3: So, you know, you get to hear all the songs that made us popular, who we are today, et cetera. And then the second half of the show is just a little bit more like your standard concert, except it's anything but standard in terms of the production.
1: Yeah.
3: The production is massive. If you haven't seen TSO, we've got a video wall, the width of the arena with all kinds of incredible imagery on it. An incredible pyrotechnic show. You mentioned the flames. The laser light show is off the hook. Really cool. And then we've got, you know, how moving hydraulic lifts that the performers play on, not only in the front of the arena, but in the back and go out over the crowd at times. At times we're running down into the crowd and playing directly right in front of your face, giving picks out, et cetera, guitar picks. And the show's indoors. There's your selling point. Because it snows indoors.
0: Let's talk about the tickets, because tickets on sale to the general public starting today. I know the pre-sale has been going on already, Joel. But one thing I love about TSO is you guys donate to charity a portion of those tickets.
3: Yeah, that's right. That's something else Paul O'Neill set up when he founded TSO, is that a dollar from every ticket sold goes to local charities. And over the years now, that's over $20 million have gone to local charities. So it's definitely a feather in our cap, something that we're very proud of.
0: That's a huge number, by the way,
1: it
0: and
1: is.
0: You've helped so many. I know because we have charities that we're involved with that it helps out, and it's done amazing things over the years. So not only are you getting a great show, but you're also helping out a good cause, Joel.
3: That's exactly right. And, you know, I should mention that times are tough for everybody right now with the economy. We understand that. And they hear about going to a concert and they go, oh, the tickets must be a gazillion dollars. We've really tried to circumvent all of that. And we've got five different price points that are all under $100 a ticket, as low as $59 a ticket. So you just have to make sure you're going to the right sites when you're getting these. So if you can, go to TSOtickets.com. That's where you see the tickets I'm talking about, or trans-siberian.com if you like. A lot of times people say, well, I went online and the tickets were $275. What are you talking about? And it's like, well, you're on a resale site. Somebody was able to grab those and they're reselling them for a profit. So try to make sure to go to TSOtickets.com when you're getting your tickets.
1: I'm on it right now.
0: Yeah. You are a busy guy, obviously, and it's about to get real busy with TSO coming back to Manchester, New Hampshire. So that is Friday, November 27th, two shows, and you can go to, again, to TSOtickets.com to get the tickets right at face value.
3: Awesome. Thank you so much for that.
0: Joel, always great to check in with you.
1: Thank you so much.
3: Likewise. Thank you. You guys are helping us get the word out. We couldn't do it without you. So thanks.
0: No, you're welcome.
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0: Amazing.
1: Yeah.
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1: the
0: with Trans-Siberian. He's a busy guy. You can go to WZID.com on the Neil and Marga page for that. All right, Emily, getting around town. Oh, by the way, tickets coming up in just a couple minutes. You'll hear Joel tell you to call. All right, Emily, what's the ride look like?
2: We're seeing some slow traffic in Bedford on 101 by Wallace Road, getting on to State Route 114. And around Manchester, you're slowing down on Mammoth Road by Bridge Street and Wellington Road. There's been a crash on 101 West in Epping by Exit 7. We're seeing some delays on the Everett by the tolls heading into Nashua, and you're slowing down on Amherst Street heading into Hudson. It's about a 65-minute ride into Boston. There's been an accident on Route 3 heading south by Exit 29. And volume is picking up on 95 South from Linfield into Burlington. 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That's the latest from the WZID Traffic Network.
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0: 95.7 WZIV's New Hampshire in the morning. Neil, Mark, Emily, Joel Hoekstra, thanks for checking in.
1: Thanks, Joel.
0: The answer is yes. We still have the tickets to give away to see Trans-Siberian Orchestra.
1: Okay. I never know where you're going to go with that one.
0: coming up in just a couple of minutes, all right, so we'll have those tickets. Emily, you are broadcasting on remote location. You're at the Hilton right there at Niagara Falls on the Canadian side, eh?
2: Yes, A.
0: A?
2: A lot of A's.
0: So it's interesting. You've been there all week broadcasting, and today you start meeting people.
2: I know. Now I feel very chatty with the workers today. Well, I think they're like, all right, she's starting to be a regular. What's going on?
1: Yeah.
0: So you met Joanne, right?
2: I met Joanne. She's working the breakfast. And then I just met Anna, who is also helping out.
0: She's a big fan of you, though. She saw your show.

0: Oh, yeah.
1: We heard everything.
0: Yeah. Well, wow. It's cool. All the workers here, you know, they come and watch the shows, and then we see them throughout the week. So it's nice. Fun to see.
1: I think I heard her say, who was that, Anna? No, you said her name? Anna, yeah. You work your butt off. I hear you. Why are you so good?
0: Yeah, they do an accent.
1: There you go.
2: I'm kind of impressed with you, right, Neil?
1: I was listening. Yeah. Anyway, coming up next, we'll have those tickets.
2: Thank you, Pepe
1: Le Pew. Right? We'll have those tickets to see Trans-Siberian Orchestra next.
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11: Good morning. Manchester police have released surveillance images of a person of interest as they continue to investigate racist graffiti and smashed windows at the Mocha Pot on Hanover Street. Those surveillance images show a person wearing a dark jacket, cap, and a face mask in the area at about the time the vandalism to the coffee shop likely happened. A judge has rejected Pamela Smart's latest attempt to overturn her conviction on charges related to the death of her husband, Greg Smart. Smart filed a petition back in January asking for a new trial and sentencing. In that latest filing, her attorneys argued that jurors received transcripts of poor quality audio recordings that might not have been accurate. Bad news at the pumps. The national average for a gallon of regular gas up 16 cents from last week at $4.44 and more than $1 higher than it was a year ago. Gas prices are back to what they were earlier this year during the spring, and the national average is inching closer to this year's record high of $4.50.

0: $0.56 that was set back in May. Here in New Hampshire, a gallon of regular gas is at $4.35 a gallon. That's up from $4.20 last week. In sports, Red Sox beat the Rangers 4-3. They face the Rays tonight at 7:10. Patriots take on the Pittsburgh Steelers on Sunday, kickoff at 1. 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Sunny and breezy today, a high 77 degrees. Clear skies this evening, overnight low 46, and a mix of clouds and sun tomorrow, high 67. 68 degrees at WZID.
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0: Yes.
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2: All right. 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All right. 603-666-0957. To win your tickets, caller number 10. When?
3: Now.
0: Right now.
3: Right now.
2: Oh, come on. You need to do it.
3: Okay.
4: Right
3: ready?
4: Now. Right now.
3: Right now.
2: Right now. Right now. Why do you get lower than that, Emily? Go ahead.
4: Right now.
2: Very good.
4: Right now.
2: Good luck.

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1: Hello, WZID.
2: Hey, how are you?
1: Good. You're calling number 10, so you're having a better day than I am.
3: You sure are.
1: Who is this?
2: Hi, my name is Chastin.
1: Hey, well, congratulations. You have a pair of tickets to see the Trans-Siberian Orchestra Friday, November 27th, 2:30 show with WZID. Congratulations.
3: Yeah, you.
2: Oh, my gosh, you guys are amazing. I was sitting in my car waiting and waiting, and then my friend called, and I said, I can't talk. I'm waiting to call. And I hung up, and I called, and boom.
1: Well, congratulations. You're going to see the show on us. Congratulations. What are you up to today? What are you sitting in the car for?
2: I was just getting my Amazon returns gathered and sitting there waiting.
1: Oh, you should have let me know. I got some stuff that needs to go back, so...
2: Don't we all?
1: Well, congratulations.
2: Thank you. You guys are awesome. I love and watch, listen to you guys in the morning. Do a great job.
1: You can watch us, too, on our social media.
3: You can.
1: Up there, too. So.
3: It's quite a thing.
1: Well, congratulations, Chastis. Very good.
3: A very, very pretty good. Name, very too.
1: We have a very busy weekend here at WZID.
3: I'll say.
1: So, Margie, you're double-dipping this weekend. You got Glendy this weekend.
3: Yes.
1: You're hanging out with... I heard all the Mucky Mucks texting you, right?
3: Yeah.
1: The governor, the ex-governor, a few others. Going
3: the
1: to
3: mayor
1: come
3: just
1: see,
3: called.
1: The mayor, going to see you tomorrow.
4: She's cool.
3: I don't know when the mayor's going yet, but I will
1: no,
3: see.
1: No, but I said yes. The governor.
3: Oh, yeah, the governor, I think, is tomorrow.
1: Yep. Okay.
3: Yep.
1: All right, so that's Glendy,
3: yep.
1: St. George.
3: Yep.
1: You will not be there Sunday, though.
3: No, because I've got a watch party.
1: Yes, so you are right. Heading over to Revo Casino right here on South Willow Street.
3: Yep. Yep, in Manchester. It's going to be fun. It's all because of Coors Light.
1: Mm-hmm.
3: Going to be giving away lots of good stuff, obviously. Making some announcements during the game, playing some games, but not interrupting the game.
1: Not interrupting
3: on
1: the game.
3: On the TV, I promise.
1: Don't be that person.
3: I won't.
1: And then tomorrow, I will be at the Milford Health Fair and Family Fun Day. Milford Medical Center celebrating 50 years, so we'll be there. 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
1: Perfect weather. I'll be broadcasting 10

0: to noon tomorrow at the Community House. That's at 5 Union Street in Milford. Emily, what are you doing this weekend?
1: Performing in shows all weekend. I got a show tonight, two tomorrow, two Sunday.
0: Dancing Queens, right?
2: She's dancing her, you know what, off.
1: You know it.
0: There you go. But you have to go to Canada to see that, so just so you know.
1: Yeah.
0: So busy, busy weekend. Now, can I let the cat out of bag about Monday when we come back?
2: I think you should.
0: Monday, so when we return on Monday, we have, it's fair season, so Deerfield Fair is getting ready to kick off.
2: Yep.
0: We have tickets to the Deerfield Fair. Four packs of tickets we'll be giving away. Also, next Saturday, the 26th, something special is happening at SNHU Arena. Do you remember? Emily, do you remember? 926-26?
1: Is it a concert?
0: It is a concert.
1: Oh, is it three guys?
0: Yes, it is three guys.
2: Are they related?
0: They're brothers.
2: Oh, I remember.
1: It's the J Bros.
0: Jonas Brothers. Brothers. Burning Up All Over Again tour is coming back. Let's go. We will have tickets to the Jonas Brothers. So, yes. So, when we come back, we'll be busy.
2: Some more.
0: Even after a busy weekend. All right. So, lots of good stuff coming your way here on New Hampshire in the Morning. It's Friday. It looks beautiful out there weather-wise. How about traffic-wise?
1: It's not too bad out there. We're seeing some slowdowns in the usual spots in Bedford on 101 and in Manchester on 293 up to Hooksett by exit 11. A few delays on the Everett by the tolls, and at the state line there's been an accident on 495 south by the 93 connector in Andover. We're seeing a lot of traffic slowing you down by exit 40. Further in Massachusetts, that earlier crash on Route 3 has cleared some lingering delays on Route 3 in Chelmsford just after the low connector, and volume is picking up on 95 south in Wakefield. That's the latest from the WZID Traffic Network.
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4: 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Millie Bobby Brown and her husband Jake Bon Jovi have welcomed their second adopted child. 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
4: 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Lady Gaga and her fiancé, we were talking about her baby. Well, it is a girl, and her name is Rose Bean Polanski. So now you know.
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ID. It's Neil rolling for 30 minutes of today's best music. 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You feeling Friday? 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There's something there that you got to be doing, all right? Here's Ella Langley, WZID.

0: 95.7 WZID on the way for you. Another long set of today's best music. We'll check your weekend forecast. 50-50 on the weekend, by the way. There goes Aerosmith. I would love to see those guys perform one more time. Wouldn't it be great for them to get together again? Love to see that. And I would love to see you tomorrow, Milford Health Fair and Family Fun Day. Milford Medical Center is celebrating 50 years. How cool is this? It is tomorrow. I will be broadcasting from 10 to 1 in Milford. And it's going to be a great time because we're going to have a touch a truck. There's going to be face painting, prizes, fun, games. It's going to be a great day. It goes on during the day. It's at 5 Union Street in Milford. If you go to WZID.com, you'll get all the information. But yeah, it's going to be a great time celebrating 50 years of compassion, care, and community. Milford Medical Center. Hope to see you out there tomorrow. Touch a truck. Bring the kids. We're going to have a blast with WZID.
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1: Now, your exclusive WZID New Hampshire weather watch from Northside Plaza.
2: Great way to start the weekend. Mostly sunny and breezy today, high of about 80. Clear and cool overnight tonight, down to 47. Then tomorrow, much cooler. We'll see sun and clouds. Best day of the weekend, by the way. High 67. On Sunday, for the Patriots home opener, you're going to need a raincoat. Periods of rain, high of 60. 68 here in the Mill Yard. 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

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Well, Taylor Swift, Travis Kelce, I guess the security at their new house in Ohio is outrageous. I think they need it. Here she is now, WZID.

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1: 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So many things going on. And it all starts today. Glendy is underway. 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
9: Sunny and breezy today, a high 77 degrees. Clear skies this evening, overnight low 46. A mix of clouds and sun tomorrow, high 67. That's the latest from the WZID New Hampshire weather watch.

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1: 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How lucky are we to live somewhere that can turn a beautiful fall weekend into Scotland with mountains? The New Hampshire Highland Games and Festival is kicking off today at Loon Mountain up in Lincoln. 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You've got the mountains. 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
2: Now your exclusive WZID New Hampshire weather watch from Northside Plaza.
3: Sunny and breezy today, a high 77 degrees. Clear skies this evening, overnight low 46. A mix of clouds and sun tomorrow, high 67. That's the latest from the WZID New Hampshire weather watch.

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0: 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It's 603-666-0957. 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
18: Sunny and breezy today, a high 77 degrees. Clear skies this evening, overnight low 46. A mix of clouds and sun tomorrow, high 67. That's the latest from the WZID New Hampshire weather watch.

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0: 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Huge shout out to Candy from Experian in Londonderry. Candy is the latest winner of WZID's Great Job Reward. So that means she gets to enjoy lunch for 10 from 900 Degrees in Manchester. Wood-fired pizza and pasta, so many delicious options on the menu. And Candy is that type of coworker who just always helps out. She makes the day go by faster, and now you're probably thinking of that person just like Candy at your own workplace. You can nominate your office superstar at WZID.com because nothing says thanks for being awesome like showing up with enough pizza to feed the entire department. We're going to be right back with 30 minutes of today's best music.
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6: Sunny and breezy today, a high 77 degrees. Clear skies this evening, overnight low 46. A mix of clouds and sun tomorrow, high 67. That's the latest from the WZID New Hampshire Weather Watch.

0: John Mellencamp just takes you straight back. It's 95.7 WCID with Tiffany. 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
8: Chris Pappas looked voters in the eye and lied. 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
9: You've been dating a corporate lobbyist who actually was lobbying on behalf of Amazon at a time when you then went on to cast votes on Amazon's behalf on bills they
10: that's
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10: true,
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10: Man.
9: Yes, it is, Congressman. It absolutely is.
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10: not true.
9: Is.
10: That is not true.
8: It was true. 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
10: That is not true.
8: It's all true. Chris Pappas even wound up marrying the lobbyist. What else is Chris Pappas hiding? 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Corrupt. Chris Pappas won't look out for you in the U.S. Senate. Paid for by SLF PAC and not authorized by any candidate or candidates committee. 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SLF PAC is responsible for the content of this ad.
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21: Sunny and breezy today, a high 77 degrees. Clear skies this evening, overnight low 46. A mix of clouds and sun tomorrow, high 67. That's the latest from the WZID New Hampshire weather watch.

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0: one more time. 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Today's best music. Peg and I have made it to Friday. Good news. That's we got Friday. Mm-hmm. We have Jonas Brothers tickets.
1: Yeah.
0: And it's National Cheeseburger Day today.
1: Oh, yeah. Now we're talking.
0: You're like, forget about all that other stuff. Just get me the cheeseburger.
1: Yeah. I haven't had a good cheeseburger in a long time. And yes, today's the day. And, you know, some places are doing special deals today for National Cheeseburger Day. So you might want to check that out as well.
0: All right. You know, every once in a while, I'll be in a restaurant and I'll order a cheeseburger. And I'll be like, this is the best cheeseburger I ever had in my life. But, mm-hmm. but I can never remember where I had it. I remember, do you remember Houston's, that restaurant? I don't know if they're still around anymore.
1: No, I don't.
0: There was one in Boston in Faneuil Hall, and they had an amazing cheeseburger. Like, what's your favorite non-fast food cheeseburger? Mm. Do you have one?
1: Well, you know, this is kind of embarrassing because I've seen it walk by me so many times, and every time I go, oh, that looks so good. Right downstairs from us at Stark Brewing, they make burgers that look phenomenal, but I've just never ordered one for myself. But every time I see the waitress or the server go by with one on the tray, like, wow, that looks really, really good. So that's on my bucket list.
0: Yeah, Stark has great food down there because, yeah, we've spent some time down there. If you ever want a cheeseburger, just let me know and we'll call.

0: down and we'll have them bring it up and it'll be great. So we're asking you, other than fast food, like no BK or McDonald's, that kind of thing, what is your favorite non-fast food cheeseburger? You can hit us up on Facebook at WZID Manchester or give us a call on the Shaheen and Gordon studio line at 603-666-0957. 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
4: That is not true.
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15: It'll be partly cloudy and mainly dry overnight, lows back to the mid-40s. Saturday will be a cool day, highs only reaching about 66 with a mix of sun and clouds. And then on Sunday, we start off cloudy and then a good chance for afternoon rain that could be heavy at times with a high of just 60 degrees. I'm Peggy James. That's the latest WZID New Hampshire weather watch.

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Kelly Clarkson, considered one of the power singers. She's definitely a belter. And she had Selena Gomez on her show once. And Selena Gomez gets a lot of flack for not being a great singer. And Kelly said something so nice to her. I'm going to tell you what that is coming up in a few minutes. It's 95.7 WZID with Bruno.

0: 95.7 WZID with Madonna. It's Jim and Peg in the afternoon on Friday. Glendy is happening right now, Peg. You want to head down there and get some Greek food? What do you think?
1: I absolutely do. Okay, does that mean I can leave early?
0: It does. You can go down there, hang out with Marga. It's going to be fun.
1: Yeah.
0: She's there from 2 to 4. You can't. Was it 2 to 4? Yes.
1: I think she's 4 to 6.
0: She's going to be there regardless.
1: Yeah, she's pretty much there for the weekend, you know, except for Sunday when she's going to be hosting a football watch party. But yeah, stop by. I mean, it's just getting underway. You know, it's the excitement. It's such a good time, and it's right on Hanover Street in Manchester. You can't miss it. The big Greek Orthodox church there.
0: Yeah, so fun from 4 to 6. Okay, Marga's going to be there. WZID for more information. All right, so we have some tickets to give away in just a little bit. We are also talking about National Cheeseburger Day. What are people saying about their favorite non-fast food cheeseburger? Someone said In-N-Out Burger. Have you ever been to one of those?
1: Yeah, Kyle said that, and there's not really any around here. I think they're mostly, what, California? I went to one in Las Vegas once.
0: Yeah, I went to that one, probably the same one.
1: Yeah, I saw you there.
0: Yeah, that was awesome. I don't know. I their burgers are really good. There's something about it. I think it's because they're sort of like handmade. They're made to order kind of thing. They're not frozen, and they cut their own French fries from potatoes every single day.
1: French fries from potatoes, that's absurd.
0: It is, but I mean, they don't come frozen is my point. You know, they cut them up at the In-N-Out Burger. But what are some places around here that have like really good cheeseburger?
1: Well, Five Guys burgers are pretty good. And they're not necessarily a fast food. You know, you go in, it's not like a drive through. So I would give them a thumbs up at Five Guys. I've had their burgers and I've liked them.
0: There's a place down in Massachusetts in Wilmington, and it's called Habit Burger. It's kind of fast food, but it's also kind of like In-N-Out Burger, where they make it to order, and it's really good. So if you ever want to try a good sort of fast food burger, it's called Habit Burger. It's right off 93 in Wilmington. You could probably see it from the highway. So
1: yeah, and I've seen some commercials today for or maybe online. Applebee's has got a special deal going on today for their burger. I think it's like $8.99 for a burger and fries. Like supposed to, it looks pretty good on the ad. So yes, we're making ourselves super hungry on National Cheeseburger Day.
0: Yes, we definitely are. Let's get to business anyway. We'll get cheeseburgers later, Peg. We got to do some work right now. See how it's looking out there on the roadways.
1: Yeah, been busy already on 93 from Bow, pretty much just after the hooks at Toll Plaza, not Toll Plaza, the hooks at rest area. You're going to have some slowdowns starting in Bow going up through Concord, especially after the 89 split really bogs down. Southbound, we have delays between exit 14 and 12. Getting busy at the Epsom traffic circle right now. 125 in Epping has slowdowns in both directions. 293 going from Manchester into Bedford, that's slow moving there, and also going from Bedford into Manchester on the northbound stretch. 101 West, you are backed up at 114 right now, and the Everett Turnpike stalls out, especially through Merrimack. It's heavy through Nashua as well, exits 8 up to exit 11. The report's being brought to you by McDonald's. Get a 20-piece chicken McNuggets for just $7 at participating McDonald's. I'm Peggy James. That's the latest from the WZID Traffic Network.
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Peg and I have tickets to the Jonas Brothers to give away this hour. We'll do a little fun contest to give those away. Right now, it's the weekend and blinding lights on WZID.

0: 95.7 WZID with Shaboozy, Jim, and Peg. And, you know, I was thinking about, we were talking about good burgers because it's a National Cheeseburger Day. You know who used to have a great burger?
1: Where?
0: Friendly's.
1: Oh, yeah.
0: They don't. Okay. There aren't many left. I think there may be one or two around the area, but I loved their burgers and fries. They were so good there.
1: Yeah, and there was that one that was on South Willow Street for like forever, and now it is a it's a sandwich shop. I can't think of the name right now. Jersey Mike's, maybe? I think it might be.
0: All right.
1: Yeah.
0: Well, very nice.
1: Changed over. Yeah. And you know, I just saw online today, we were talking about a lot of deals going on for cheeseburgers. Somebody mentioned the 99. In fact, Lucy says the 99's never disappointed with their burgers. Mm-hmm. This is on WZID Manchester on Facebook. And I just checked, and they do have a special going on today, $8.99 for a burger and fries, but only goes till 5 o'clock. So if you're on your way home right now, do a turnaround, U-turn, and head over there and get that great burger.
0: Yeah, you only got 40 minutes to go. Do you know a great burger place?
2: Yes. So have you ever tried McIntyre Sea Resort on the Hill? Mm-hmm. It is truly amazing.
0: No, Peg, have you ever tried that?
1: I've been there, but I haven't tried the burgers. And it's such a cool place.
2: You have to try them.
1: Yeah.
2: Yes, right in Manchester.
0: All right, Peg, we're going to go ski and eat some burgers, I guess.
2: Absolutely. So you can do it in the summer. You can do it in the winter. Their burgers are amazing.
1: Yeah, beautiful place to sit at, too, when the foliage is all lit up with the beautiful colors. They have some outdoor seating, and I think they have some fire pits and stuff, right?
2: They do. True story. So, announce that.
0: All right. Well, you just did. Thank you so much. What's your name?
2: Have a great weekend. Diana.
0: Diana. A little bit bossy, but that's okay. We love Diana. Thank you.
1: And by the way, Susan also recommends the Smash Burger at Town Docks in Meredith. She says it is fabulous, and it also comes with a view. Well, if you're on 93 North right now, your view is probably of red lights in front of you, the brake lights of the people who are also traveling up through Bow and Concord. It's heavy traffic for you, especially getting by the 89 split. We are seeing some delays on the southbound stretch between exits 13 and 12 as well. Sluggish on 202 and 4, making your way through Epsom, approaching the traffic circle. Looks like we have an accident reported on the Spalding Turnpike northbound in Newington. That's causing some delays. And the Everett Turnpike is heavy for you through Nashua and Merrimack. Pretty much exit 6 to 11. We've got some stop-and-go pockets of congestion. Yeah, now we are seeing an accident being reported right there in the Merrimack stretch. Looks like it's in the vicinity of exit 10, so that's a tough one. Coming up from Massachusetts, heavy on 93 from 495 up to 113 in Methuen. And 495 North has stop-and-go through Lawrence. 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I'm Peggy James. That's the latest from the WZID Traffic Network.
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4: 1996, everyone was doing the Macarena. 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

0: Chris Pappas is fighting that kind of corruption, refusing corporate PAC money, and working to lower costs.
1: I'm Chris Pappas, candidate for U.S. Senate. 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
13: It'll be partly cloudy and mainly dry overnight, lows back to the mid-40s. Saturday will be a cool day, highs only reaching about 66 with a mix of sun and clouds. And then on Sunday, we start off cloudy and then a good chance for afternoon rain that could be heavy at times with a high of just 60 degrees. I'm Peggy James. That's the latest WZID New Hampshire weather watch.

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All right, so we have tickets to the Jonas Brothers to give away. What we're going to do is we're going to play Name That Tune. It's going to be you versus Peg. So I'll play little clips of songs. Give us a call right now, 603-666-0957, if you'd like to play for Jonas Brothers tickets. They say...

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0: It's 95.7 WZID with Jim and Peg, Eddie Money, Ronnie Spector. We're playing for tickets now. We're doing Name That Tune. So what we're going to do is have a caller go up against Peg. Hello.
1: Hello.
0: Hi. So this is how it works. I'm going to play a clip of a song. You get it right, we go to Peg. Peg gets it right, we go to you. We keep going until someone loses. If you win, you get tickets to the Jonas Brothers. If Peg wins, we just go to the next caller.
1: Okay.
2: What's your name?
1: Stacy.
2: Stacy, all right, you can go first.
0: All right, Stacy, you ready? Name this tune.
1: Every Breath You Take.
0: That is correct. Mm-hmm. Peg, name this tune.
2: Okay. Tina Turner, What's Love Got to Do with It?
0: That is correct. Stacy, it's all you.
1: Wait. Oh, is it I Want to Know What Love Is?
0: Yes, by Foreigner.
2: Yeah, good job.
0: I didn't think she was going to get that one.
2: All right.
0: All right,
2: good.
0: Peg, you're up. Here you go.
2: Oh, sorry, that one's too easy. Billy Joel, Uptown Girl.
0: Okay. And this one is for Stacy.
3: To know a man along the way, hoping to find some old forgotten words or ancient melodies.
1: Africa?
0: this is going to go on for a while. I got to make this a little more difficult for you, Peg. Let's see. What can we do here? Let's pick something.
2: Madonna. Is it Holiday?
0: It is not Holiday, Peg. It was borderline, but you were close. Peg, did you tank it so Stacy could get the tickets?
2: Let's say it's not impossible.
0: All right. Congratulations, Stacy. You won a pair of tickets to the Jonas Brothers at the SNHU on Saturday, September 26th. Congrats.
1: My gosh. Thank you so much.
0: You're very welcome. That was rough, Peg. I didn't know how long that was going to go on for. She was good.
2: Yeah, she was really good. Good job, Stacy. Enjoy that concert. Yes, good stuff. All right, now, if you're stuck in traffic, well, let's see. You're going to be there for a little while longer, 93. It starts to bog down just after the Hooksett Welcome Center, continues up through Bow and up into Concord on the northbound stretch. After exit 13, you start moving pretty well northbound. Southbound, we are seeing delays from exit 14 down to 12. A little sluggish right now on 202, 4, and 28 as you're approaching the Epsom traffic circle. And we have heavy delays right now going through Nashua and Merrimack on the Everett Turnpike northbound, starting around exit 6 up to about exit 11. Daniel Webster Highway, Route 3 in Merrimack, that's also very busy on the northbound side. 293 going from Manchester towards the Mill Yard, that's also heavy for you. And in Massachusetts, 93, lots of company for you from Andover up to Methuen. 495 north, you hit on the brakes getting through Lawrence. 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I'm Peggy James. That's the latest from the WZID Traffic Network.
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5: I'm John Morgan of Morgan & Morgan. Our firm handles hundreds of crash cases involving semi-trucks every year. A crash case involving semis is much different. And if you don't know what you're doing, you can leave lots of money on the table. Many times there is separate insurance for the cab and for the trailer. Sometimes there are actually layers of other insurances and excess insurance that some lawyers may not know about because they don't see that many cases. We see these cases every day. Also, there are federal laws governing the hours a driver may drive in a 24-hour period and logs that are required. A crash case involving a semi-truck is a totally different animal than a simple car crash. 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
4: All right, so Peg and I were talking off the air trying to decide what to play for the Oh Wow song at 5 because there are two things going on today. There is National Cheeseburger Day, which we've been talking about, and also last night, yesterday, we lost Duncan Sheik, who sang the song Barely Breathing from the 1990s. So we wanted to keep it a little positive for the Oh Wow song at 5. We are going to honor Duncan Sheik a little bit later in the show. But for right now, for National Cheeseburger Day, let's enjoy a cheeseburger in paradise. It's Jimmy Buffett on ZID. 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

0: It's 95.7 WZID with Jim and Peg and Duncan Sheik. We lost Duncan Sheik yesterday, Peg.
1: I know. So sad, you know? I mean, and so young.
0: Yeah, he was only 56 years old. That concerns me when I start to hear people dying that age because, you know, that's right around the... I mean, it's hard not to make it about yourself, obviously, though, but that's really hard. He died from... they're saying he had heart failure. I guess he had some organ failure problems. Not really sure how or why, but...
1: Yeah, way too young.
0: Yeah, when I was... before I got into radio, I used to work at a bank. And so during my lunch hour, I would always go sit in the car and I would eat my sandwich and listen to the radio, wishing I could be on the radio one day. Should have stuck with banking. Anyway, and that song, Duncan Sheik, Barely Breathing, and Sunny Came Home. Do you remember that song?
1: Yes, by,
0: was her name?
1: Oh, yes, Sunny Came Home. It's on the tip of my tongue. Oh, this is going to drive me crazy.
0: It's funny. Now. People are probably screaming at the radio right now.
1: I know.
0: That is Sean Colvin.
1: Sean Colvin, thank you, yes.
0: So those two songs, I don't know, I just always remember taking a nap in the parking lot at the bank and hearing like Duncan Sheik and hearing Sunny Came Home. So it's sad today. I just wanted to honor Duncan Sheik, passed away at the age of 56 years old. So anyway, 5:15, let's get to the good news. If there's any, I don't know. You could tell us.
1: I guess I need to leave then. No, actually, there's good news if you're on 101 to and from the coast. No problems at all there. However, if you're heading north, we have extra volume on 93 from Hooksett through Bow and up into Concord. Don't have any accidents reported at the time. Your toughest spot is getting by the I-89 split. That's when it's stop and go. Once you're after exit 14, you look good continuing to the north. The Everett Turnpike is very heavy right now through Nashua and Merrimack. Primarily northbound, seeing a little bit of a southbound delay. DW Highway Route 3 north in Merrimack, that's also seeing some delays. 101 at 114 in Bedford, both directions actually are stop and go. And also 293 going from Bedford into the Manchester Mill Yard is extra busy. Coming up from Massachusetts, 93, we've got lots of volume for you from Wilmington to Methuen and 495 north. So it slows down getting through North Andover and Lawrence. 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I'm Peggy James. That's the latest from the WZID Traffic Network.
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1: It'll be partly cloudy and mainly dry overnight. Lows back to the mid-40s. Saturday will be a cool day. Highs only reaching about 66 with a mix of sun and clouds. And then on Sunday, we start off cloudy and then a good chance for afternoon rain that could be heavy at times with a high of just 60 degrees. I'm Peggy James. That's the latest WZID New Hampshire weather watch.
0: Thank you, Peggy. Beautiful outside right now. 73 degrees in the million. Under sunny skies, Steve Perry on 95.7 WZID.

95.7 WZID inside a long set of today's best music. Glendy, Marga's still down there. She's going to be hanging out till about 6 o'clock if you want to go down there and say hi. I had a

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1: Yes, and you know, I was really excited to see that John Bon Jovi was at one of the events for the Patriots a while back. I forget exactly what it was, but he dressed up as Pat Patriot and took off, like he surprised them by dressing up as the mascot. I mean, that's a true fan there. So you got to love John Bon Jovi. But Bon Jovi is one of the many artists we will be playing, 7 to midnight. That's just the B section. We've got John Bon Jovi. We've got James Brown. We've got Bobby Brown. We've got Pat Benatar. And again, those are just the Bs. It's all types of 80s, 7 to midnight this Saturday.
0: 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It's 5:45 on a Friday. Anything happening out there?
1: Big traffic jam over by Glendie. Everyone wants to go see Marga, Hanover Street, Manchester. Now, seriously, you can get in there quickly to see her. Stop on by and say hello to Marga. She's there till 6 o'clock at Glendie in Manchester. Right now, we still have heavy volume on the Everett Turnpike northbound through Nashua and Merrimack. 293, also sluggish, going just after the 101 split, going towards Bedford, up to about exit 4 in Manchester. It looks like we have an accident being reported right now on 101. This is in Bedford. It's near Hearthside Circle is what I'm getting here. So we have some delays. This is 101 westbound where you have the slowdowns. Up in Concord, it's heavy on 93 north coming from Hooksett through Bow and into Concord after exit 14. You are moving better. No issues out on the seacoast. That's good news. And coming up from Massachusetts, average volume for you on 93 and 495. Route 3 is a nice, easy ride. I'm Peggy James. That's the latest from the WZID Traffic Network.
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4: 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With the Democratic Party moving

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0: 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Delilah is coming up in just a little bit. 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Great music request dedications, plus Delilah's Dilemma. Don't forget about that. It's WZID. Let's get one last look at the traffic, see how things are going out there on a Friday. Pegasus, give us the news.
1: Still a little sluggish on the Everett Turnpike northbound through Nashua and Merrimack. If you're heading up through Concord, the delays lingering from Bow up to about exit 14. After that, you're moving pretty well. Coming up from Massachusetts, 93 starting to thin out northbound. Once you're north of 495 up into Methuen and 495 north, you hit a slowdown getting through Lawrence. 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I'm Peggy James. That's the latest from the WZID Traffic Network.
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1: It'll be partly cloudy and mainly dry overnight, lows back to the mid-40s. Saturday will be a cool day, highs only reaching about 66 with a mix of sun and clouds. And then on Sunday, we start off cloudy and then a good chance for afternoon rain that could be heavy at times with a high of just 60 degrees. I'm Peggy James. That's the latest WZID New Hampshire weather watch.

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We're inside 30 minutes of today's best music with Jim Ryan, Peggy James. Oh, this is Harry Styles, American Girls.

0: It's 95.7 WZID with Jim and Peg. The Weekend Planner, it's a good resource, Peg, if you're looking for stuff to do this weekend, which starts just in a couple hours. You were talking about Neil. He had some cool stuff to talk about.
1: Yeah. He did a video this morning on it, talking about all the events. They said there's so much happening this weekend. And Neil will be at the Milford Health Fair and Family Fun Day in Milford tomorrow. And then on Sunday, Mark is going to be out at Revo Casino for a football watch party. So those are just some of the events where you can meet up with New Hampshire in the morning. But Granite State Comic Con is happening all throughout the weekend. There's the Mutt Fest going on in Londonderry at 603 Brewery and Beer Hall. That's going to be a great time for the whole family. They have a kids activity area, so lots to choose from. So just go to WZID.com, go on events, scroll down to Neil and Mark's Weekend Planner, and while you're there, you can sign up for the WZID email club too, being brought to you by High Ground Service Professionals.
0: Yeah, they're doing a bike tour in Manchester too. I'm looking at this. Thank you for updating this and putting all this cool stuff here. September 20th, this Sunday, if you want to do some bike riding, that could be really nice. Hopefully the weather will hold out for that. 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
1: Welcome back. Come in. I want to catch up. I want to hear all about it. I want to hear how your life is, how your heart is. The phone lines are open on this Friday night, Girls Night, 1-888-633-5452.

0: 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Who is this?
1: Hi, my name is Caitlin.
0: Caitlin, welcome aboard. How can I make your night a little better?
1: Well, Delilah, my birthday is next Saturday, and I lost my mom 3 years ago. So since then, my birthday isn't just my birthday. It's more of like a remembrance of the day that I met my mom. And earlier today, I had to leave, and your station came on in the car. It was my mom's favorite, so I grew up listening to you. And a Celine Dion song had came on, Because You Loved Me, which was a big song for me after my mom died, because I took her off life support. And then when I got back in my car to head home, Drops of Jupiter was playing. And it just made me think, you know what? I want to call Delilah, and I want to ask her to play a song. There is a song in mind, but I just want to see what song you're going to play. I lost my mom due to multiple brain aneurysms.
0: Tell me your mama's name.
1: Eileen.
0: So Eileen, unfortunately, had to change her address to heaven. And sounds like she wasn't just your mom. She was one of your best friends.
1: Absolutely. She really was.
0: What did she normally do on your birthday to celebrate? Was there cake? Was there a party? Was there a special dinner? Did she make you pork chops and applesauce like my mom made for me? Like, what did she do to celebrate the day?
1: Stuffed peppers for dinner. And she would always make me a dirt cake, which I don't know if many people know what it is. It's kind of common, but kind of not common. I still meet people who have no idea what it is. And it's like a Oreo pudding cake with gummy worms. But the most important thing with my birthday was my mom refused to tell me happy birthday before the time I was born on my birthday. So I was born at 11:03 a.m. So usually I wouldn't hear her tell me happy birthday until I came home from school. But as I became an adult, she would call me. She'd be like, okay, I can tell you now. Happy birthday. So those were like the three big things for my birthday.
0: And who knows? Maybe your mom and my mom are hanging out in heaven talking about their favorite recipes for their favorite kids, because we know we were their favorite kids, right?
1: Absolutely.
0: All right. You have a great night. God bless you, honey.
1: Thank you, Delilah. You as well. Bye-bye.

0: Tonight's Delilah's Dilemma is from David, who says, I'm having a crisis with a lovely, lovely lady, Dina Justine. She broke up with me after we had dated for 7 months. Somehow I know she's the one, but I don't make enough money. She's unemployed and discouraged about not landing a job. She doesn't want us to suffer financially, as she puts it. Delilah, what should I do? I love her enough to want to grow old with her. I intended to marry her. I hadn't quite proposed to her yet, but I had been planning to sometime this winter. Should I show up spontaneously at her apartment and take her flowers? Should I text her? Should I phone her? I don't want to be too forward. I don't want to be aggressive. But I lost a girlfriend back in college because I didn't fight for her love. She was the one that got away. We weren't really meant for each other, but my point is, I don't want to lose the love of this woman forever. She is exceptionally lovely, smart, beautiful, loyal, and honest. Please help Dina and I, from David. David, I will do what I can to help, coming up next. 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

Tonight's Delilah's Dilemma is from a man named David who was in a relationship, and his girlfriend put the brakes on because he said he didn't make enough money. I don't understand, David, how you're the one that's not making enough money if you're working and she's not. Unless she is expecting you to provide completely for her, this isn't about you not making enough money. It's about the fact that you two are both young and starting out and struggling, and finances are tight, and that puts a lot of stress on a relationship. Two things that stress a relationship most: communication and finances. And it sounds to me like the financial end of it kind of put an end to your communication. So what should you do? Should you pursue her after she has said no? I would not show up spontaneously with flowers, but I would definitely call her and say, can we get together and talk, please? I love you. I cherish you. I want to make this thing work. If she says no, she's not interested, then believe her and know that she's not interested, and it's time for you to move on. If she says yes, then take the flowers, and a card, and your heart.

0: And welcome to your Friday night. What are you doing this weekend? Have you got big plans? Are you heading out of town? Or are you just gonna snuggle up and take it easy? Whatever you do this weekend, please take us along and stick around all night long. I'm gonna be right here for you. 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

0: Hi, Jenna. Welcome to the Delilah Show. What can I do for you?
1: Well, I wanted to share my story. It's turned out to be an inspirational story. I've been in a domestic violence situation, and 3 years ago, I ended up homeless. I just transferred from motel to motel to motel. I left all my furniture. I left everything behind. But I finally made it into an apartment, and I got furniture from the domestic violence shelter. Helped me out with all the furniture.
0: You're alive. You're healthy.
1: Yes. Slowly. It seems like forever as I've been without a home. You know, it takes time and patience, but eventually you start to feel normal. Now I'm finally feeling normal again.
0: I'm glad. Let me find a song for you and for everybody else who's made it through.
1: Oh, cool.
0: You have a good night.
1: You too. Thank you.